0: across your street. Yeah, you said forever, now I drive alone past your street.
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An absolute A-list Titan warfare has officially taken over Hit 30 Egypt. Ariana Grande successfully defends her fortress at the summit, keeping the number one spot completely locked down with her global masterclass Hate That I Made You Love Me, while Olivia Rodrigo's The Cure keeps the pressure heavy right behind her at an elite number two. The Crown wasn't the only major storyline shaking up the ranks today. An unprecedented wave of massive chart entries from last week shattered the chart structure, led by Taylor Swift's jaw-dropping entry straight at number three with I Knew It, I Knew You, and Benson Boone storming at the elite gates at four with The Time of My Life. Meanwhile, heavyweights like Drake at number six and Somber at number seven continue to guard the highest stakes territory in our elite top 10. Can anyone finally dethrone Ariana Grande next week? I'll see you then. Yeah.

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1: Right then, so hi. First of all, I'm back. Second of all, woof, it was hot yesterday.
2: It was so warm yesterday. Oh my goodness gracious me. But how are you doing, Rob?
1: Much better. Actually, yesterday I had to miss the show because

0: Like, what's going to happen here?
1: You know the lizards that, like, as they're walking along, they lift up their front left and then back right.
0: Oh, but, just to get the yeah.
1: My dog was doing that yesterday.
0: Oh, poor thing. Oh, well. Okay, so today's going to be slightly cooler and only slightly. Highs of 39. Tomorrow, highs of 41. Thursday, highs of 42. And then Friday, we're looking at highs of 38. And then it gets better on Sunday. I'm not going to talk about Saturday.
1: What temperature?
0: Sunday. 35.
1: 35? That's
0: 35. I can do 35 for sure. And right now, it's 26 degrees.
1: 26?
0: 26. 26 is 7 o'clock. I know.
1: You can tell it's going to be a hot one. Wake up, wake
2: up. Now, the morning show with Sally and Rob on Nile FM. Wake up.
1: How do?
0: What?
1: How do?
0: What does that mean?
1: It's like, hello.
0: Like, how do you do?
1: Yeah, it's
0: is
1: like,
0: that British for that?
1: It's like northern.
0: Oh, well, good thing we're in the north of the UK then. I don't think anyone in the south of UK would get that either.
1: To be honest with you, I've never been to that area where they talk funny and like they say.
0: Is it like Leeds, Liverpool, or further up?
1: No. Like Liverpool's like to the left as you're looking at the map.
0: Yeah.
1: And they also speak weird there. It's like, all right, mate. No, that's Birmingham. Birmingham.
0: Everything's a caricature for you.
1: Pretty much, yeah.
0: Yeah.
1: But in the actual north, it's like, all right.
0: In the north. Yeah. Like Jon Snow.
1: They like miss the first letter of a word and they'll say like tintinet.
0: What does that mean?
1: Like
0: internet.
1: The internet. They'll say tintinet.
0: Oh, do you know, there's a British comedian who I think talks like that, and it took me a while to just get with the program and understand what he was talking about. His name is John Bishop.
1: Oh, yeah, I think I know him.
0: I think you know. He's a British comedian. He's very funny. I've liked his stuff from before. I don't know what he's up to these days, but yeah, he used to talk like that. And I would listen and be like,
1: what is he saying?
0: Yeah, what was that? And I would kind of understand it, obviously, being fluent in English. But then I'd also just have to like be like, hang on, the breakdown of that was insane. That was awesome, they did that.
1: There was one comedian I worked with, which was Mickey Flanagan.
0: Oh.
1: And I don't know if I can repeat what he was saying. He was like, all right, I really like your ass. And he would say house, but miss off the first letter.
0: Ass. Yeah. It's one of those things. Yeah, it's very interesting when like accents and like things that, you know, you think that it sounds like one thing, but
1: actually, but yeah, it's something completely different.
0: It's always an interesting thing, right? So it's a miscommunication, lost in translation.
1: Mostly because of that. That is why I taught my son to not say mouse, but to say mass.
0: Now your poor son is going to talk normally, and all of a sudden he's going to say mass,
1: and like has. What was the other thing? Bath, because there's no R in bath. Yeah. Oh, I'm going to have a bath. No, you're not. It's bath.
0: Well, I'm sorry. There was no arth, no R in bath. The way you said it the first time, either.
1: Well, the thing down south we say bath.
0: Yeah.
1: Oh, I'm going to have a bath. But yes. up north you say bath.
0: Yeah.
1: It's like fast, not fast.
0: Okay, y'all, I need more coffee for this.
1: Well, because normally you're like, are you not saying this right? And I'm like, I ain't, and like, huh. So anyway, I've been practicing.
0: Yeah.
1: Amr.
0: Amr.
1: Did I say it right?
0: No. Cardi B, Selena Gomez, let's do it.
1: Whatever.
0: We'll come back.
1: It's okay. By the way, I've got an amazing option for the real world. I've thought about this so much, and I was like, yes, I'm going to do it today.
0: Okay, so anyone listening, if you don't know what that is, later on the show, we are going to be doing a movie or a TV show. We give you clues, and you got to guess what it is. Today's Rob's selection, so I'm here for it. Let's see what happens.
1: Exactly. So that's on the way, but this morning on this Tuesday, it's Tuesday. I can't believe it's Tuesday already.
0: Yeah.
1: Well, we'll do, let's do Cardi B and Selena Gomez with Pick Up.
0: Pick It Up.
1: That's what I said.
0: Are you just skipping words now just because the accent thing?
1: Tintinet.
0: I can't.
3: How come up with that meaning? I see another. Thank God I didn't delete it. Oh, babe. 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

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They just gotta book me now. I mean, that changed me. I get up and clean it. I even become.

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1: Right now.
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1: I just might.
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1: Ooh. 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
0: Hey, Sammy, what are you up to?
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0: Are you serious? Do I have to remind you again? We've got a topic every day and we've got some tea to spill.
2: Yeah, I know that part, but I think we need more. Like more random calls, more guests, more fun.
0: You said we won't. Think last year times 10.
2: That's a bit drastic.
0: You know what I'm talking about. We're just going to turn it up a little.
2: Cool. So more requests, more games, even some new ones.
0: Same drive, but bigger vibes.
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0: Oh, I love that song. I love it for so many different reasons.
1: I know. It's a good one. Coldplay, obviously Lust to Love with Coldplay and Big Sean, of course, as well. But tell us, why do you love the song so much? Because I know you love to tell the story.
0: Right, okay.
1: Go on then.
0: But I'm going to say something a little bit controversial, first of all. Standard.
1: Sure.
0: Right, so Coldplay, yeah? You know when they first came out?
1: Yep.
0: I was like, meh.
1: You didn't like Yellow?
0: No, I didn't like any of the song about people who smoke in their houses. I didn't like any of those songs.
1: Can I tell you something?
0: Yeah.
1: I didn't like it either. I wasn't a fan of Yellow. I started to like Coldplay later on. After
0: the newer stuff is much, much better.
1: Well, whereas the most recent stuff, but like the era of like Charlie Brown, Clocks, what's it called? The other one, Fix You.
0: Yeah.
1: Oh, like that era.
0: But the original early stuff, I was like, everyone's like, oh my God, have you heard Coldplay? I was like, what is a Coldplay?
1: But honestly, when you hear it now, don't you go, oh, the song.
0: Yeah, it's nice, I guess. But this particular song, not only is an amazing track, but it's got someone talking at the beginning of it. And I was like, what is that? I recognize that. And then I worked out, it's a clip of Back to the Future.
1: Yeah.
0: Self high five.
1: So what is the clip, though?
0: It goes, what if they say I'm no good? What if they just... I can't remember the exact
1: words. Is it Michael J. Fox talking?
0: It is, yeah. He's talking to Jennifer as he's walking away from the clock tower, and he's just been given a leaflet. And she's like, no, you should go for it, like the battle of the bands. And he's like, well, what if I'm no good? What if they say, get out of here, kid?
1: Oh.
0: And, like, and I was like... And then I watched Back to the Future. I was like, that's the bit from the song.
1: I like it when they sample things like that. I don't generally like talking in music. Like, you know, like people who have, like the Boys to Men vibe. If anyone knows what I'm talking about, like, hey, baby, remember that time when we got ice cream and then I fell over and you were like, babe, let's go.
0: Like the interim.
1: Like it just annoys me. I'm just sort of like, can we just keep things moving, please?
0: what is that?
1: Yeah, exactly. But I do, little samples like that are fun. And fun to find, like especially like also like sampling other songs and stuff like that. It's always really nice.
0: I've got a movie trivia thing for you then.
1: Okay, go on.
0: So do you know the song Regulate?
1: No.
0: You know
1: which one?
0: Warren? Is it Warren G? Yeah, Warren G and Regulate.
1: Probably. Is it like a dance tune?
0: No. Right. So let me just play you the little clip of the beginning of
1: it. Okay.
2: Regulators. Regulate any stealing of his property. We're damn good too, but you can't be any geek off the street.
0: Right, so you recognize this, yeah? This song?
1: Kind of.
2: You know what I mean? Earn your keep.
3: Regulators. Mount up. It was a clear black night, a clear white moon.
1: Oh yes.
3: She was on the streets trying to consume.
0: See, that's my jam, right?
1: Okay, I really like that. Once we got into the music, but I think I just tune out any talking in songs.
0: Okay, fair enough. But that is also actually from a movie.
1: What is it?
2: We work for Mr. Tunstall as regulators. We regulate any stealing of his property. We're damn good, too.
0: And you can't be any
2: geek on
0: the street.
2: Mr. Tunstall's got a soft spot for runaways, derelicts, vagrants.
1: What is that? Oh, brother, where art thou?
2: But you can't be any geek off the street. Got to be handy with the steel, if you know what I mean. Earn your keep.
0: And that's it. And that is from Young Guns. Do you know the movie Young Guns?
1: No, I don't. What's Young Guns?
0: Oh my goodness, it's got like so many really famous people in it.
1: Okay, I feel like as someone who knows movies, I feel kind of
0: Google it
1: embarrassed.
0: Now.
1: Yeah.
0: In the meantime,
1: is that Emilio Estevez, Kiefer Sutherland?
0: Yes.
1: Charlie Sheen.
0: Oh, yes.
1: So the entire Sheen family, effectively, or Estevez family. Dermot Mulroney is in that as well.
0: Yep.
1: Lou Diamond Phillips. Okay, but it's like a Western type.
0: Keep looking through the list.
1: Casey something, I can't pronounce his last name. Terrence Stamp is in it.
0: That's the one.
1: Yeah.
0: That's
1: who. Oh, he's got like terrifyingly like sharp eyes, isn't he?
0: Yes.
1: Terrence Stamp. Interesting. But this looks like a movie that I wouldn't watch, in all fairness.
0: It's a Western. I usually wouldn't watch it either.
1: But is it good? Is it worth it?
0: It's really good. And there's two of them, Young Guns and Young Guns 2.
1: Okay. That's well, we've been down quite the rabbit hole. Should we do the brain teaser for everybody?
0: Which one are we going to do?
1: We're going to do this one right here. Okay. I'm thinking of a number. If you multiply it by 3 and subtract...
0: 4.
1: No, shush.
0: Oh, sorry.
1: Don't mess everybody up by adding extra numbers. Be quiet.
0: Sorry.
1: Okay, everyone, let's start again.
0: Okay.
1: I'm thinking of a number. If you multiply it by 3 and subtract 5, you get the same result as doubling it and adding 7. What is the number?
0: Tennis.
1: Get in touch this morning.
0: 015-5955-1042. Hi to Mahmoud Hazem. I've got that right.
1: Yes, you did. Yeah.
0: He says, hi, Sally. Hi, Rob. Great to hear you back again this morning, Rob. And Kareem is saying, oh, it's so sticky outside.
1: It is sticky outside for sure. All right, here's the brain teaser for you one more time. Get in touch and let us know what you think the answer is. I'm thinking of a number. If you multiply it by 3 and subtract 5, you get the same result as doubling it and adding 7. What is the number? Get in touch and we will read out your responses next.
0: Yes, 015-5955-1042. It's all right in here, but like outside, how would you describe it?
1: It's stay indoors weather. That's the best way to describe it.
0: But if it was to be like the title of a song, what would you call it?
1: Oh, I wonder, what could it be? Is it hot in here?
0: Yes!
4: So hot in here. So hot in. Not another one?

0: It's Chloe Moriandou and Teef.
1: No, Moriandou.
0: Moriandou. It's Chloe. There she is.
1: Chloe Moriandou right there. Hope you enjoyed that track. And before that, we were playing I Knew It, I Knew You by Taylor Swift. And Karim Yahya says, oh, I love this song. I Knew It, I Knew You. When you watch the movie, you will love the song even more. Yeah, I can't wait to watch it. I'm going to watch it this week. This week, I'm going to have like a day at the cinema, I've decided. I'm just going to go in the morning, and I'm not going to leave until...
0: The next day.
1: The next day, exactly.
0: Because you're going to go and watch Odyssey as well, right?
1: I'm going to watch... Oh, of course. Odyssey? Oh, my gosh. Cannot wait to see that. My sister already saw it. It's an epic. It's supposed to be like super epic. It's like the only thing is like they can't really change the storyline. Like it's an ancient Greek storyline, so she wasn't enamored with that, but overall, like, of course, like, production value insane. Odyssey, Toy Story 5, what was the other one that I wanted to see? There's something else I wanted to see. That
0: Assad?
1: Assad was one of the ones I wanted to see. I don't know if that's still in cinema.
0: You're taking your time, though, aren't you?
1: I know. It's been very, very busy. There was another movie that I really, really wanted to go. Oh, Moana. The live-action Moana.
0: Is that still on?
1: Yeah, that hasn't been on for long.
0: Oh, really?
1: It's a couple of weeks.
0: What about He-Man?
1: I'm going to pass. It's not really my vibe. I'd probably watch it and enjoy it. I just want to say. Because I like all genres of film. But it's not top of my list.
0: Okay. All right, yeah. Fair enough. What else is on the top of your list?
1: The morning show brain teaser.
0: Yeah, the MSBT.
1: All right, go on, read it.
0: Okay,
1: then.
0: So I'm thinking of it. Well, I'm not. Sally thought of a number, and if you multiply it by 3, subtract 5, you get the same result as doubling it and adding 7. What's the number she's got in her head?
1: Exactly. I did not come up with this by myself. Just full disclosure. I'm with Haizem, first one in with the correct answer. Well done, my friend. Good morning. And then I love this message from Hiba. Says, is it this? If it's right, I can't believe I'm finally understanding why I studied algebra.
0: Oh, wow.
1: So you could figure it out at 7:30 in the morning, Hiba. Taban. Of course, that's what it is. You got the correct answer as well. Well done. Well done to you.
0: I'm just sitting back and watching everybody's answers come in and then waiting for you to say, oh, that's the right answer. I was like, oh, okay.
1: Good. Yeah. No, it's honestly, it's one of those things. Like, once you see it, it's clear. But, like, I think if you don't know the answer, obviously, you're like, oh. It's like crosswords. I don't know if you've ever done a crossword puzzle, and then you can't figure out what something is, and then you check the answer, like, when you finally give up all hope.
0: By turning it upside down.
1: You turn it upside down, exactly.
0: Yeah.
1: And then you see it, and you go, what? I knew that. How could I not have figured that out? This is the same kind of thing, for sure.
0: And then you realize some of the other words that you put in don't fit, or the wrong ones, which is why the other word going across didn't actually work.
1: Yeah, I love crosswords, though. Were you good at crosswords?
0: I can't remember the last time I did one.
1: Probably a long time ago. They used to have them in the newspaper.
0: What's a newspaper?
1: Yeah, exactly. Yeah.
0: What's a pen?
1: Get in touch and let us know this morning what you think the answer to our morning show brain teaser is. It goes like this.
0: Right, so Sally is thinking of a number. If you multiply it by 3 and subtract 5, you get the same result as doubling it and adding 7. So what is that number?
1: 0155955-1042 is the number to get in touch on WhatsApp this morning. Let us know what you think the answer is. We'll be reading out your messages next.
0: Right, so 7:40 right now. It's a short week this week because Thursday's a public holiday.
1: Indeed.
0: But we'll be here. We'll be the soundtrack to your...
1: holiday.
0: Road trip.
1: Yeah.

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0: the Wall, Gracie Abrams.
1: I love that song so much. I love Gracie Abrams. She's so good.
0: Like, have you heard a new album?
1: I'm listening to it at the moment. So, yeah, like, her two singles, heard this one, Hit the Wall, and what did you do? You just hit your finger.
0: Ow.
1: Yeah, Hit the Wall and the other one. But the album looks really, really good. So I need to, like, sit down, have, like, a dedicated listening time for the album. I do that sometimes.
0: All these things you've got to do. You've got to go to the cinema for 2 days.
1: One day. One day. It's just one day, but it's like a marathon. It's like an ultra marathon of watching movies. A film that I started to watch yesterday, but then I realized I wasn't going to have time to finish it, so I stopped it before I even really started it, was a film called Magnolia. Do you know that film? It's like a really old film from, I think it was like the late 90s. It was Robert Duvall, Tom Cruise was in that, Philip Seymour Hoffman, Julianne Moore. It's like this incredible film, and it's about...
0: Not Steel Magnolia.
1: No, not Steel Magnolias. That was Julia Roberts in the 80s.
0: Oh, okay.
1: No, this is like called Magnolia, and it's about like different people's lives and how they seemingly randomly intersect. And each one has like their own storyline. You're kind of following. I watched it a really long time ago when I was young. I don't think I appreciated it fully because I was too young when I watched it. I think I was probably like 13 or something. So yeah, I saw it. It came up, and I was like, I want to watch this again. But yeah, Tom Cruise plays like this, self-help guru kind of guy for men, and he's like, you know, low-key a bit, you know, not even low-key, he's a total narcissist. And really, like,
0: so he's playing himself then?
1: No, don't say that. I love Tom Cruise. But yeah, like, quite yeah, like, very, very, like, egotistical and, like maniacal. And you really struggle to like him. And then you kind of figure out, like, why he is the way he is. And it's just, like, there's this epic scene where he confronts, like, his father in this film. And it's just, like masterclass in acting. So beautiful. So, yeah, I really want to watch the whole movie again. But it's, like, 3 hours long. So I was like, okay, I need to watch this.
0: What year was it released?
1: I want to say 1999.
0: Oh, okay, yeah, I got it.
1: Did you get it?
0: Yeah, got it. Because a magnolia is a diverse genus of flowering trees and shrubs.
1: Yes, it's a flower. A magnolia is a flower.
0: Okay.
1: And genius just sounds like genius.
0: Yeah, it does. Yeah.
1: No, it's genus. It's different. It just has to do with, like, it means like the family of like the whatever it is.
0: That's what I said.
1: Like, it comes from the word gene, like origin. Anyway.
0: Genus.
1: Yes.
0: There's no I.
1: No, there's no I. Exactly. Okay. Exactly. Anyway. All right. Let's get back to the brain teaser. Should we do that?
0: There's also no I in genius, as in me.
1: What?
0: There's no I, as in me. In
1: yes.
0: I'm saying I'm not a genius.
1: Except that there is an I in genius.
0: Yes, I know, but...
1: All right. Okay. Well, I don't know what's happening with Rob over there, but let's just get back to the brain teaser. Let's talk math, because at least that's quantifiable.
0: Right. So you ready?
1: Let's do it.
0: Sally was thinking of a number. If you multiply it by 3 and subtract 5, you get the same result as doubling it and adding 7. But what is the number?
1: There you go. That's the question we have for you. Our friend Sharif Abdelkhalik, who gets in touch every single morning, is always in the car working it out in his head. Kudos, praise to you. You get it right. Well done. Hello, hello. He says, welcome back, Rob. Thank you so much.
0: Thank you. I'm only here until Thursday, and then I'm off all next week.
1: Yeah, exactly. You're great.
0: Yes. Looking forward to it.
1: Don't be so excited.
0: No, because I need to take some time off. Plus, my nephew's coming over.
1: Well, there you go. That's something to be excited about.
0: I'm looking forward to all the stuff he's bringing.
1: How about just his presence?
0: Yeah, those.
1: Oh, my gosh.
0: The presence he's bringing me.
1: His presence, not presents.
0: Oh, yes.
1: I think you're struggling with letters again.
0: No, I'm going to pick him up from the airport, obviously.
1: Oh, good. That's kind of you. Your sister will appreciate that.
0: Yeah, exactly. Yeah. and his dad. And then it will be off with my daughter, wherever she is.
1: Right.
0: So, nice. So, would you like to have a go at guessing what the answer is to the brain teaser this morning?
1: Get in touch 015-59-551-042. Here it is for you one more time. I'm thinking of a number. If you multiply it by 3 and subtract 5, you get the same result as doubling it and adding 7. What is the number? Let us know. I hate that I made you love me.
0: I know.
1: Yeah.

0: Nile FM weather.
1: Well, I can tell you it's proper sticky outside.
2: Yeah, sticky is not a word that anyone wants to hear when describing the weather. But anyways, it is hot. It's slightly cooler than yesterday. Yesterday was, we were like highs of 41. Today it's highs of 39. So we'll just take whatever we can take until it cools down. Tomorrow it jumps back up to 41 degrees. Thursday it's even worse at 42. But hopefully, fingers crossed, inshallah, that's the peak of it. And then we go back down to about 38 for Friday, 40 for Saturday, and then 35 for Sunday. So we just need to hold off until Sunday, you guys. That's the plan.
1: It's not necessarily about the temperature. It's about having a breeze. When there's no breeze, it's
2: But 42, the temperature of 42, and you're just standing in the sun for even a small period of time, you can feel like it's almost like someone's like, you know, when you get too close to the stove and you feel like that, you can't stand there for too long.

0: literally sent in the right answer, so thank you very much for that. And he was a late one to the party. He did actually ask me to send it to him, and he got,
1: it right. Well done, Ashraf. Well done.
0: Nice one. Ahmed Mahlouf.
1: Mahlouf, yeah.
0: Yeah. You got the right answer. Oh, no, you're saying, no, it's not the right answer.
1: You're going for seven. So the answer is seven. That's not the correct answer. But yeah, you can give it a go, another go. I mean, you have like 30 seconds, but let's see if you can get it. Hello to Munzer as well, who says, oh my God, it is. And you get it right. And this is also Sally. Did you watch Obsession?
0: Have you?
1: No. No, y'all, I'm a baby. I love movies, but I'm such a baby.
0: Even I found it really awkward.
1: And disturbing?
0: Yes.
1: Yeah.
0: Yes.
1: Yeah. You were just telling me that there's a director's cut that they're thinking that the director is going to be releasing soon.
0: Yeah, I'll watch that.
1: You're going to watch the director's cut?
0: Yeah, I need to know what's different.
1: Did you even finish the first movie?
0: Not yet.
1: See, why does it matter?
0: I'm doing it in doses because it's literally that uncomfortable to watch.
1: Yeah,
0: I think... Not like in a gory way or like a shock way. It's just like really... disturbing.
1: I want to watch it, but like it has to be like in broad daylight. Like I have to, like, you know what I mean? I have to have like the whole day still in front of me.
0: Daytime screening with the lights on in the cinema.
1: Absolutely. Exactly. That's I think probably the only way that I would watch it. Now, I just want to give a special shout out to Ashraf, who just sent us a picture of how he worked out the answer. He has fully gone A Beautiful Mind on us all. If anyone has seen that movie, you know what I'm talking about. So he's driving and he's written, I don't know what that is. Is that marker on your windshield, the equation? And you figured it out. Like, you know, like in the movie, Russell Crowe, who plays John Nash, the mathematician, is constantly scribbling on glass, on like the glass and stuff and figuring out his equations. And that's exactly what you've done. Ashraf, you and John Nash are like buddy buddies now. You got something in common. Love it.
0: That's so cool. Thank you for that. You get an extra point for showing your workings out.
1: All right, an extra 7 points as far as I'm concerned. But yeah, thank you for your messages. Everyone get in touch with the Morning Show Brain Teaser answer. Let's do the answer then. Let's recap it and then I'll give away the answer.
0: Right. So it was this. Sally was thinking of a number. If you multiply it by 3, then subtract 5, you get the same result as doubling it and adding 7. What is that number?
1: All right, there you go. That was the brain teaser. If you guessed that the answer, or not guessed, if you worked out that the answer was...
0: What was it?
1: 12. Then you were correct.
0: And how did we get there, please?
1: So, yeah. So, if you multiply 12 by 3 and then you subtract 5, you get 31.
0: Okay.
1: And if you take 12 and you double it, 24... And then you add 7, that's 31. So there you go. That's how it works. So either way, you get 31, and the original number is 12.
0: Okay, well, you get an extra point as well for showing your workings out. Thank you very much.
1: Thank you.
0: We'll have another one tomorrow?
1: Yes,
0: of course. What was wrong with my one?
1: Rob suggested one for me, and I was just like, maybe you should read it out just for fun to see if anyone else is going to get it. Because I was like, I think this might be a little bit too complicated. I immediately went into,
0: right, ready?
1: This is ridiculous, yeah.
0: So with a 7-minute hourglass and an 11-minute hourglass, what is the simplest way to time exactly 15 minutes?
1: Okay, there you go. There you go. That was the brain teaser he wanted to give you guys this morning. And then that was fine. And then the explanation is what really threw me.
0: Yeah, I'm still reading it.
1: Yeah. So I was like, what? So if anyone wants to give that a go for, extra brownie bonus points, go ahead. What is it again, Rob?
0: With a 7-minute hourglass and an 11-minute hourglass, what is the simplest way to time exactly 15 minutes?
1: There you go. That was the one that I vetoed. I said no.
0: Maybe we can do it tomorrow. So like as a sneak peek.
1: Well, I mean, sure.
0: Because it will take this long for everyone to work out the answer.
1: Yeah, literally. Yeah. Poor Ashraf is not going to have any space left on his windshield. Just with all the scribbling. All right, let's get back to the tunes then. Coming up in a little bit, we've got The Real World.
0: Yes. Although I still have... I'm indecisive about this one.
1: No, I like the one that you've chosen.
0: I know, but I want to get good clips.
1: Well, there's plenty of good clips. So, you'll figure it out.
0: Anyway, in the meantime, one of my favorite songs is on the way. Keita Alexander.
1: Yeah, worth it. But before that, we're going to do a song I haven't heard in ages, but I love. It's Kygo and Parson James Stole the Show.

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1: Stupid song.
2: Stupid.
1: Stupid.
2: You know, every time I hear that, it reminds me of Mean Girls, you know, when Rachel McAdams is getting angry at the Amanda Seyfried character. She goes, oh my God, Karen, you're so stupid.
1: It's so fetch.
2: Yeah. Anyways.
1: Hello. I still haven't seen it.
2: You haven't seen Mean Girls?
1: No.
2: Ever?
1: Nope.
2: Okay, Rob, you're unfortunately gonna have to resign. Y'all, this is the first time, but this is the last time Rob's gonna be on the air.
1: I've seen clips.
2: No, not
1: the same. I've seen the whole thing.
2: You have seen the Mean Girls. It's like iconic. It's like cult classic. You cannot have like lived in this day and age and era and not watched Mean Girls.
1: I know on Wednesdays we wear pink.
2: That doesn't matter. You know, sound bites, but it doesn't mean anything if you haven't watched the actual thing. It's like people who will quote like Back to the Future or Star Wars, but they've never seen Star Wars or Lord of the Rings. It's like, why are you talking? Go watch the movie.
1: So fetch.
2: Anyways, good morning.
1: Is it Gretchen?
2: Gretchen is the other one. Lacey Chabert or Chabert? Well, it's the actress, Lacey.
1: Okay.
2: Her name is, she's a great actress, by the way.
1: I saw some sort of a biopic about her, how that she was in that, and now she's not doing anything else except for Christmas movies.
2: Oh, yeah?
1: Yeah.
2: Well, to be fair, that's how Lindsay Lohan has been spending her time recently as well.
1: Right?
2: Although things have gotten better for her, like now. Like, I think, but her first entry point into the industry.
1: Friday? Have you seen that?
2: No, not yet.
1: Oh, see? Add it to your list.
2: But I've seen the first one.
1: Yeah, so have
2: multiple times.
1: Okay. I've seen it once. Anyway, we'll do Real World. Real World.
2: Real World, yeah. But first, we must say hello to... So Anne Habib, who is a regular, her daughter has gotten in touch. Carmina says, I'm Carmina, and my answer to Rob's brain teaser is simply time 4 minutes on your phone until you stop the 7 minute one. And that's because you gave us this brain teaser, which no one wants to work out. It was the one that I said no to this morning off air. I was like, no, this is too complicated.
1: Yeah, the answer, like the brain teaser itself is quite simple, but then the answer is like, it goes on forever.
2: Yeah, exactly. It's just like, no, it's not, I can't figure it out. But Carmina says, my mom woke me up at 7 to take us to the Grand Egyptian Museum with my brother on our summer break. Help!
1: That's nice, though.
2: I love that. Do you know what? I wish my mom would have done stuff like that as well with me, like when I was younger. Like, just wake me up, take me to, like, museums or, we used to do stuff like that, like, every once in a while if you're on summer holiday or something. But
1: that would be cool.
2: But, yeah, I would love to actually, like, make a whole day of it. So, you know what? You're very lucky to have your mom.
1: Exactly. And tomorrow you need to get back in contact and tell us how was it.
2: Exactly. Let us know. We'd love to hear from you. All right. Usha, if you have a request that we're going to play for you shortly, are we going to do the first clue now on The Real World or are we going to wait?
1: Yeah. I mean, we can if you want.
2: Well, you have to be
1: more convinced.
2: You can't say that.
1: I'm
2: you
1: not
2: can't,
1: convinced.
2: If you're not convinced, why should anyone else play along?
1: Because it's such a great thing.
2: Yeah.
1: But I want to make sure that I've got the best clips.
2: Perfectionism is procrastination in disguise.
1: I am the procrastinator.
2: Yes. Yeah, we can go into like the psychology of that if you want.
1: Anyway, I'll just play this clip. Are you ready?
2: Yeah, let's do it. This is clip number one. Can you be a little bit more enthusiastic, though, whilst we do it?
1: Oh, my goodness. Here's clip number one.
3: When you guys were playing Quidditch.
4: I'm way too fast. You never touched me.
3: I can assure you, you are perfectly fine.
4: That's very comforting, coming from a marketing major at a party school. Hey, Gloria.
5: Hi, Phil. How are you?
4: I wish I knew.
5: What was wrong?
1: And that's all you're going to get.
2: All right, there you go. Get in touch this morning. Let us know, what is Rob featuring on The Real World?
1: The Real World, yeah.
2: 015-595-1042 is the number to WhatsApp. Furball?
1: Now, we did have a request, didn't we?
2: Yeah, you did. I said furball?
1: What?
2: You.
1: Oh, no. No. Actually, I don't know, actually, because my dog started molting again.
2: Ew.
1: Anyway, Ashraf has been on saying, is there any chance you can play The Strokes? So here's The Strokes, and last night, it's 8:22 right now.

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1: Esta tarde p.m. when your heart's just like a drum, beating louder with nowhere to guard it.

0: BTS and Permission to Dance.
1: Yeah, Sarah Todd, loving that, says love BTS. Glad you enjoyed the track this morning. Also, we played some Strokes earlier, and Usher says, thanks, guys, you made my day. Happy to play some songs, you guys, that put a smile on your face, as always. And speaking of putting smiles on people's faces, we're doing...
0: The real world.
1: You sound like a cat dying.
0: The real world.
1: Yeah.
0: Okay, right. So I've been playing different clips of, in fact, only one clip so far.
1: Yep, exactly. And we're asking you to guess, what is this? What is it from? We have a bunch of guesses to go through, but let's hear it again.
0: Okay, so this was the clip I played first of all, and I'm looking forward to the others, but here we go.
2: Is there any way I can reach him or someone else I can talk to? Okay, fine. Please just tell him it's urgent. Thank you. Oh, boy.
3: Honey, I'm sure it's nothing.
2: Claire, I'm tender under my arm.
3: Maybe Luke hit you with his broomstick when you guys were playing Quidditch.
2: I'm way too fast. He never touched me.
3: I can assure you, you are perfectly fine.
2: That's very comforting coming from a marketing major at a party school.
0: Anyway, that's what you're going to get from that clip.
1: There you go. That was clip number one. Let's get to your answers then. Sarah getting the correct answer straight in there. Munzir as well. Well done to you, my friend. Thank you for your message. Ahmed Khalid, you get the correct answer, as does Silva. Says, I knew it from the party school joke. Okay, thank you very much. Hello also this morning to Nada Abu Talib, getting the correct answer and sending us a GIF as well of one of the lead actresses. Thank you for that. Hello to Jay, who says, good morning, Sally and Rob. Long time. Why did I hear it as this series? You got it right. Well done.
0: It is, yes.
1: Well done.
0: Right, there's another one that's come through that says, oh, there's no name on this. It's, anyway, it just says...
1: You mean Dennis.
0: Is it Dennis, or is that the name he's the answer he's put in? But anyway.
1: No, his name is Dennis.
0: Okay, Dennis, you have got the right answer, so thank you very much for that. Hi to Ahmed Mossen, who says, oh my goodness, it's... Yes, it is. I love it. Have a wonderful day, and cheers from the road.
1: That's Ahmed. Right. Thank you, Ahmed. Also, hello to Zainab Adbouli, getting the correct answer, and the actress as well that's in it. Hassan Hilmi as well gets the correct answer, as does Omar. Originally, he wasn't sure of the what it is, but he got the voice. He got one of the voices that you played originally, which you omitted from that last clip.
0: Yes, no, I didn't.
1: Yeah.
0: Yeah, no, I didn't.
1: just because it was a bit of a quick giveaway.
0: It's a dead giveaway, isn't
1: exactly.
0: it?
1: Exactly. Layla Hisham, you got the correct answer as well, as did Yusuf. Keep the answers coming through. Let us know what is this that Rob is featuring on The Real World.
0: Shall I play again?
1: Yes, please.
0: Okay, right. So this was clip number one. All you got to do is listen very carefully. And I've got more clips on the way, which are absolutely brilliant.
1: Yeah.
3: What's wrong?
2: I don't know. He ran a few tests on me yesterday. He said he'd call if something was wrong, and now he's calling. Hi, this is Phil Dunphy. I'm returning Dr. Sundroff's call. Are you serious?
3: What?
2: He's on a flight to London. Is there any way I can reach him or someone else I could talk to? Okay, fine. Please just tell him it's urgent. Thank you. Oh, boy.
3: Honey, I am sure it's nothing.
2: Claire, I'm tender under my arm.
3: Maybe Luke hit you with his broomstick when you guys were playing Quidditch.
2: I'm way too fast. He never touched me.
3: I can assure you, you are perfectly fine.
2: That's very comforting coming from a marketing major at a party school.
0: That's what you're going to
1: get. Yeah.
0: Okay, right. I got another clip on the way, and then another one after that, and the theme tune.
1: Yes, all that still to come, you guys. Get in touch with your responses. The number is 015-5955-1042 to WhatsApp.

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0: Queen Bandit and Zara Larsson and Symphony.
1: I love that song. Such a beautiful track there. Right here on Nile FM, we're doing The Real World.
0: Yeah.
1: You know, you have to give me more than the dead cat thing. Come on. I can't do this every time. Go on then, Rob.
0: The Real World. Even there. The Real World.
1: The Real World.
0: Yeah.
1: Wait, this is why Sonny and Cher broke up.
0: Probably, all right. anyway, I'll be playing clips from something.
1: Yes, and we're asking you to guess what it is. 015-5955-1042 is the number to WhatsApp. Let's go ahead into clip number two.
0: Okay, ready?
1: Let's do it.
2: What the hell?
3: Hello, boys.
4: What a sweet ride, Pepper.
5: What are you guys doing here?
2: I've been golfing for a few weeks. Pepper's been teaching me.
3: I grew up golfing with my father, the great Chaim Saltzman, or as he was known around the clubhouse, Chad Treadwell.
4: Well, we should play together as a foursome.
5: First time that word's creeped me out, but okay.
3: Care to make it interesting?
5: Think your pants have already done that. How about $100? Me and Phil will play you and Mitch.
3: Fun!
5: Mitchell, care to go first?
2: I'll give it a whirl.
0: That's it.
1: All right, there you go. That's all you need. I feel like lots of big clues in there. Hello to Mark Khashram getting the correct answer. Says, oh my gosh, I was just watching a reel about this.
0: No way.
1: You got it right. Sara Torek getting the correct answer. Ahmad Gamel as well getting it right, getting the character. And also says, can I give a shout out to my little Asura? Hi, Asura. Hi.
6: Morning.
1: Morning. Hello to Jay. Who sends us a little gif or like a sticker of one of the characters and says, can we play Stereo Hearts?
0: Oh, good tune.
1: That's a great tune. We'll get that on for you. Nadine Khaled, you get the correct answer. Well done. Hello to Marwa Yahya as well. Hope you're having a great morning yourself. You say, I heard this actress's voice. She has a very distinctive accent, but I don't think I know the movie. You don't know. You know. Ooh. So you got the right person. You're right. She's very distinctive. But yeah. I'm sure you'll figure it out. I'm sure if you got the correct actress, the rest is history. Hazem gets the correct answer. Mahmoud Shorbagi says, definitely it's this. Definitely it is. Let's see who else. Reem gets the correct answer. And Malek Hanafi says it's an absolute fave.
0: Okay, so would you like to hear that clip again?
1: Yes, please.
0: Okay, so it's this.
5: What's going on here?
2: I've been golfing for a few weeks. Pepper's been teaching me.
3: I grew up golfing with my father, the great Chaim Saltzman. Or as he was known around the clubhouse, Chad Treadwell.
4: Well, we should play together as a foursome.
5: First time that word's creeped me out, but okay.
3: Care to make it interesting?
5: Think your pants have already done that. How about $100? Me and Phil will play you and Mitch.
3: Fun!
5: Mitchell, care to go first?
2: I'll give it a whirl.
0: That's it. Right, so I've got another couple of clips and the theme tune as well.
1: Oh, coming up, all coming up in a little bit. Get in touch, 015-5955-1042. What is... The series. We'll say it's a series.
0: It is a TV show.
1: I'm
0: trying very hard not to overshare.
1: No, the clues are very much...
0: They're doing it for me.
1: They're doing it for you, exactly. So get in touch and let us know what you think it is. 015-5955-1042. Rob has more clips still to come. And let's do Stereo Hearts then.
0: Yes, who was this for?
1: This was for Jay, who wanted to hear it.
0: Jay, here you go.

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1: 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Here's another one.
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0: It's a new one from Benny Boone.
1: Yeah, Bear Benson. That's the one. I was going to say Bear Benjamin. No, it's not Benjamin. It's Ben Benson.
0: My cousin
1: and his daughter, the whole family went and saw Benson Boone in Canada a few months ago. And they just said it was absolutely fantastic. Just, it was such a great concert. Such great vibes. He's definitely got the best jumpsuits in the industry.
0: I was going to say, yeah. his wardrobe is quite impressive.
1: Yeah, for sure. So hope you enjoyed that this morning. Hello to Mark, who was loving Stereo Love as well. He had requested it this morning, and we are doing The Real World. But should we do weather first?
0: Yeah, someone's texting saying, what about Stereo Love?
1: Well,
0: please?
1: That's what I just talked about just now.
0: We played already.
1: Yeah, that's what I just said.
0: Okay, good.
1: Yeah.
0: Anyway, weather?
1: Yeah.
2: Nile FM weather. Weather.
1: Rob rubs in his own little world. I'm just talking to the aliens whilst I talk to you guys. All good.
0: No, but it was someone else that asked for it, though, wasn't
1: no,
0: it?
1: No, I know. Someone else. Jay asked for it.
0: Yeah.
1: And then I just said, Mark was also asking for it.
0: Oh, okay.
1: I just literally said that, and you were like, oh, but someone just...
0: I'm concentrating on the clips I'm going to play.
1: Translation, he's not listening to me. 39 degrees is going to be the high for today, 41 for tomorrow, and Thursday's 42 degrees. My goodness gracious. Woof. Yeah, not fun. 38 on Friday, so it gets a little bit better on Friday. And Sunday gets a little bit warmer at 40 degrees. And then Sunday, Monday, that we should be back at like mid-30 temperatures, which is something I can live with. Lows of 26 tonight. Currently, it is 29 degrees.
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0: Wake up. And currently it's 29 degrees.
1: And currently, so are you just repeating what I said? It's like that thing, like when you say, what did I just say? And then your kids like repeat like the last three words that you said, but they haven't heard the rest.
0: You just said, you know, the rest. It's like they mimic you.
1: Yeah, exactly.
0: Why are you mimicking me? All right, so what I'm going to do is I'm going to play you all the clips so far, which is only two.
1: Right.
0: And I've got three in total, then theme tunes. So
1: okay.
0: Here is the very first clip that I played a little bit earlier on.
3: Are you serious? He's on a flight to London. Is there any way I can reach him or someone else I could talk to? Okay, fine. Please just tell him it's urgent. Thank you. Oh, boy.
4: Honey, I'm sure it's nothing.
3: Claire, I'm tender under my arm.
4: Maybe Luke hit you with his broomstick when you guys were playing Quidditch.
3: I'm way too fast. He never touched me.
4: I can assure you, you are perfectly fine.
3: That's very comforting, coming from a marketing major at a party school.
0: Now, I love this couple, but I particularly love him. He's so good.
1: He's a harmless idiot, isn't he? Bless him.
0: Yeah, I mean, if you want to say that.
1: Yeah.
0: So what is that series? We've already established that it is an actual series.
1: Yeah, and the number is 015-5955-1042 to WhatsApp us this morning. Okay, clip number two.
0: Is this one.
5: Sweet ride, Pepper.
6: What are you guys doing here?
7: I've been golfing for a few weeks. Pepper's been teaching me.
8: I grew up golfing with my father, the great Chaim Saltzman, or as he was known around the clubhouse, Chad Treadwell.
5: Well, we should play together as a foursome.
6: First time that word's creeped me out, but okay.
8: Care to make it interesting?
6: Think your pants have already done that. How about $100? Me and Phil will play you and Mitch.
8: Fun!
6: Mitchell, care to go first?
9: Oh, I...

0: Sherry, I was safe. You're getting the correct answer. Kareem Saad as well, getting the right answer this morning. Have a great day yourself. Thank you for that. Dua. Are you still practicing it over there?
1: Yeah.
0: Okay.
1: Dua.
0: Dua.
1: Dua.
0: Yeah. There's a lot of difficult letters, and there's what's called a glottal stop at the very end.
1: Oh, yeah.
0: Sound.
1: Dua. Yeah.
0: No, you almost. You got the end, but you missed out the middle. Anyway, you're fine.
1: Okay, fine.
0: Behr, you're getting the correct answer. You say, Cam is my fave.
1: Yes.
0: Yeah, I hear you. Hind, you got the correct answer as well. Good morning. And also, hello to Ahmed Saeed, who says, good morning, Sal and Rob. You get the right answer, too. Wonderful day to you, my friend. Thank you for your messages. Keep them coming through. What is the series that Rob is featuring?
1: 0155955142. One more clip, and then the theme tune is on the way. Sounds right good. Now, though, it's Charlie Puth.

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1: Come on. Yeah. I'ma be right back.
2: Yeah.
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0: Are you coming in or what?
1: Notice how at the beginning of that is take your shoes off.
2: Yeah.
1: Yep. Did we have this conversation on air? Or were we just talking to each other about the fact that people on TV do not take their shoes off?
2: Yeah, we were having this conversation on air. I said I was watching something recently and they're like, oh, I think you want to be friends, you know that. And they like jumped on the furniture with their shoes on or something. Or like, and I was just like, take your shoes off. That's disgusting.
1: I mean, if you don't take them off as you walk into the house, at least take them off before you jump on the sofa.
2: Yeah, or furniture in general, like on the beds as well and stuff like that. I don't understand that at all.
1: No.
2: So yeah, there you go. That's something that is a particular pet peeve of mine. But we digress.
1: I don't think they actually do it on any TV show, do they?
2: Their shoes. I'll take the shoes off?
1: Yeah.
2: No, I don't think so. Because I mean, there's the whole. I mean, it's they're not like not outdoor shoes, right? It's part of the costume, they're not going to be as dirty necessarily as.
1: And they're on set.
2: And they're on set, so maybe they don't feel the need to like go into that level of realism. But for me, I find it quite jarring.
1: Yes. So please pay attention and make sure that happens in future TV shows.
2: Yeah, Hollywood. What's up with that?
1: Exactly.
2: Okay.
1: Right. So we played 1, 2. We got a third clip.
2: Yeah, we do.
1: You ready?
2: Yeah, let's do it.
1: Okay, so this is the third clip of The Real World.
2: Real World, yeah. What's the TV show?
1: That was good.
2: Thanks.
3: So we need to talk.
4: About what?
3: Do you mind if we sit down?
4: Please.
3: Tracy, I have something to say, and I'm afraid that if I just don't I'd say it all at once, I'm never going to say it, so.
4: This takes me back to prom night.
3: Again, sorry about that. Anyway, I saw you yesterday across the mall after we spoke, and I couldn't help but notice that you weren't alone. You were with, I don't even know how to put this.
4: His name is Bobby.
3: Bobby.
5: Such a lovely name.
3: Tracy, is he?
4: Yes, Mitchell, he is.
3: Oh, my God. Oh, okay.
1: And that's it, right? It's a very awkward conversation they're having there.
2: Yeah, very awkward.
1: He's got it extremely wrong. Anyway, what is that TV show, please?
2: Get in touch and let us know. All right, more answers right here. I can see them coming through. Hussein, you got the correct answer. Thank you for your message. Dr. Emma Ramsey says, is it Ted Lasso?
1: Oh, that's a good show.
2: I haven't seen it, but no, it's not Ted Lasso.
1: Oh.
2: No, unfortunately. No. Also, hello to Abdullah getting in touch. Says, oh. It's a typo, but we're going to accept it.
1: Yeah.
2: You got the correct answer. Well done, Abdullah. Good morning to you as well.
1: Now, I do have the theme tune to play very soon, and
2: yes.
1: I think that is a dead giveaway.
2: Absolutely. Get in touch and let us know what you think it is. 015-5955-1042.
1: Now, talking of throwbacks, Jamelia, Superstar.
2: 2003. Let's do it.

0: It's the Beebster.
1: Yeah, Mr. Bieber and Daisy's right there on Nile FM. It's the morning show. Hi. How's it going?
0: Didn't he perform at the halftime show?
1: No.
0: For the football?
1: I don't think he did.
0: Yeah, he did.
1: Did he?
0: Yeah, I think it was Bieber. It was...
1: I know Madonna was there.
0: Yeah.
1: Apparently
0: the Muppets did a little thing as well.
1: Yeah, I saw them. They took a photo with Tom Cruise.
0: Oh, really? I still haven't seen it yet.
1: Yeah, Tom Cruise was there. I know Madonna was there. Obviously, Shakira and Burna Boy did the song, Die Die.
0: Yeah, and I Show Speed as well with his version.
1: Yeah, there's a lot of performances for sure at the halftime.
0: Yeah.
1: Which is great.
0: I need to watch that. Right, what I'm going to do now is recap all of the clips so far. So you ready?
1: Sure.
0: What is this TV show, please?
2: Hi, this is Phil Dunphy. I'm returning Dr. Sundroff's call. Are you serious?
3: What?
2: He's on a flight to London. Is there any way I can reach him or someone else I can talk to? Okay, fine. Please just tell him it's urgent. Thank you. Oh, boy.
3: Honey, I'm sure it's nothing.
2: Claire, I'm tender under my arm.
3: Maybe Luke hit you with his broomstick when you guys were playing Quidditch.
2: I'm way too fast. He never touched me.
3: I can assure you, you are perfectly fine.
2: That's very comforting, coming from a marketing major at a party school.
0: Right, so that was clip number one, and clip number two was this.
4: What the hell?
5: Hello, boys.
4: What a sweet ride, Pepper. What are you guys doing here?
6: I've been golfing for a few weeks. Pepper's been teaching me.
5: I grew up golfing with my father, the great Chaim Saltzman, or as he was known around the clubhouse, Chad Treadwell.
4: Well, we should play together as a foursome.
7: First time that word's creeped me out, but okay.
5: Care to make it interesting?
7: Think your pants have already done that. How about $100? Me and Phil will play you and Mitch.
5: Fun!
7: Mitchell, care to go first?
6: I'll give it a whirl.
0: Right, so that was clip number two, and then at clip number three was this one.
1: Yes.
6: So we need to talk.
8: About what?
6: Do you mind if we sit down?
8: Please.
6: Tracy, I have something to say, and I'm afraid that if I just don't I'd say it all at once, I'm never going to say it, so...
8: This takes me back to prom night.
6: Again, sorry about that. Anyway, I saw you yesterday across the mall after we spoke, and I couldn't help but notice that you weren't alone. You were with, I don't even know how to put this.
8: His name is Bobby.
6: Bobby.
9: Such a lovely name.
6: Tracy... Is he?
8: Yes, Mitchell, he is.
6: Oh, my God. Oh, okay.
0: And that's what you're going to get. It's completely taken out of context.
1: Yeah, for sure. All right, let's see here who got the correct answer. Sema Edifai, you got the correct answer, as does, let's see who is Nuran Yeser as well. Thank you for your message. Must say hello also to Hisham Dasui, just saying good morning, as always. Hello, thank you for your message. Abdullah sent us the correct answer before, but the spelling was all messed up. And so he's like, corrected. Excuse me, I'm running late for work, and I wanted to text you the answer before my meeting. You're good.
0: Yes, but you got it right. It's all good.
1: Yeah. Shahid Fatimawi, you said it's one of my favorite shows, and you get the correct answer. Also, hello to RK, getting the correct answer. And Mariam Fuda, good morning. How are you guys? She says. And you get it right as well.
0: Right, so you ready?
1: Let's do it. This is the theme tune, which I've been waiting for this entire time.
0: It's a dead giveaway, and it's only 11 seconds.
1: Yalla.
0: That's it.
1: Yeah, there you go. I mean, that's all you need, really. Mayar, you got the correct answer as well. If you want to hazard a guess this morning, get in touch. The number is
0: 015-5955-1042. And we'll give you the answer in, a couple of minutes?
1: Yeah, in a little bit. Maybe a little bit under 10 minutes we'll be doing that. But this is Noah Kahan right now and The Great Divide.

feel like you were born in the wrong era? Yeah. Craving some classic tunes? Yeah. Well, we've got you covered. With the biggest hits from decades before.

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0: I quite like this.
1: Yeah, I know. Me too. I didn't. You were saying I didn't expect to like a song by Bella Poarch, but you did. This one's good.
0: But actually, I quite liked it.
1: Yeah, no, it's good. It's good. It's called My Boy on Nile FM. Hello, hello, hello. Yes, it's almost time for us to give away the answer to
0: The Real World. Oh, the harmony. See, that was good.
1: A harmony. We're just singing together badly.
0: No, you've got to pick yourself up. Anyway, I've just noticed we've got another Gracie Abrams song on the way.
1: Yes, we do. Look at My Life. That's coming up.
0: But what I'm going to do right now is I'm going to play you a clip of the TV show that we were playing clips of earlier.
1: Yes, this is a recap.
0: This is the most recent one.
2: What?
3: Do you mind if we sit down?
2: Please.
3: Tracy, I have something to say, and I'm afraid that if I just don't I'd say it all at once, I'm never going to say it, so.
2: This takes me back to prom night.
3: Again. Sorry about that. Anyway, I saw you yesterday across the mall after we spoke, and I couldn't help but notice that you weren't alone. You were with, I don't even know how to put this.
2: His name is Bobby.
3: Bobby.
4: Such a lovely name.
3: Tracy, is he?
2: Yes, Mitchell, he is.
3: Oh, my God. Oh, okay. Why didn't you tell me?
2: Mitchell, you and I don't have a relationship anymore. I called you after our little visit to the nurse's room. You never returned any of my calls.
3: I was freaked out, Tracy, and I...
4: Let's not rehash the past.
0: Anyway, that was a little bit an extended thing. It turns out that that character thought it was his son.
1: Mm-hmm. And it was not.
0: It's her husband. Anyway, after that, I played you the theme tune.
1: Yes, that's right. The theme tune to this TV show, which goes like this.
0: It goes like this. Hey, hey. Very loud, isn't it?
1: I love it.
0: Now, if you watch the show, you'll notice they kept on changing the beginning part because all of the characters... Got older. Yeah.
1: Do that with most shows that run for that long. Like Friends, when you think of Friends, like it ran for 10 seasons and, you know, even the song was the same and they had the same like clips or like different clips over moments from the fountain scene, which was the very first thing. But they would always use different clips. Even within the same season, they would change it up. So, there you go.
0: Okay, good. Anyway, so the TV show was...
1: Hang on. We got some answers.
0: Oh.
1: We got some answers. Hello to... Osama Ghuraba getting in touch with the correct answer. Just right in there, the very last second. All right, you can tell everyone now.
0: Right. By the way, the TV show, the theme was loud on purpose. They did that on purpose so that when it came back after the commercial break and stuff, people would know,
1: and they would run back in.
0: Exactly. And, Mariam?
5: Is saying...
0: It's the clip earlier with Sophia...
1: Vergara. She says, if you played a clip with Sophia Vergara's voice, it would be so obvious. Rob did accidentally at the very beginning.
0: I did a little bit. That was an extension of this bit. It was here.
6: I can assure you are perfectly fine.
7: That's very comforting, coming from a marketing major at a party school.
0: I thought he was going to make it way too obvious.
8: Hey, Gloria. Hi, Phil. How are you?
7: I wish I knew.
8: What was wrong?
7: I don't want to bum you out. My doctor did some tests and said call if something was wrong, and he called this morning.
8: What did he say?
7: I don't know. I missed the call now. I can't reach him.
8: The black mouse.
7: What?
0: Black mouse. Anyway, so the TV show was...
1: Hang on. Aziz Mustafa got it right. We got more answers. Selma also just got in touch with the correct answer. Okay, now you can tell.
0: Modern Family.
1: Modern Family, of course.
0: Love that show.
1: So many characters. One gigantic family. And Phil Dunphy just would make me cry laughing with like how stupid some of the things he did were.
0: Absolutely my favorite though.
1: It's just so funny.
0: 11 seasons.
1: It was 11 seasons. Wow. It went on for 11 seasons. Of course, I think it really put Sofia Vergara, of course, on the map. She'd been doing many, many things before that, but definitely solidified her in Hollywood. It's I can't believe it was 11 seasons, and I can't believe it's been so long since the show ended as well.
0: Right, so it was 2009 to 2020.
1: Isn't that crazy?
0: Yeah.
1: And so it's been 6 years since the show has been over.
0: Oh, can't they bring it back?
1: I would love for them to bring it back.
0: That would be so cool.
1: But like, you know, Manny's older.
0: Much older.
1: Yeah, all the kids are like older now for sure. I don't know if they'd be able to bring everyone back at this point, but... Yeah, it would be nice if they did a bit of a reunion for sure. So something to look forward to, putting that out into the world, into the universe. Let's see what happens. I think that's us done, right?
0: It is, yeah. So we'll be back tomorrow morning from...
1: from 7, I believe. That's usually when we come in.
0: The last day of the week as well for most people. But yes, we will also be here on Thursday as well.
1: True story. We will. So make sure you at least join us for tomorrow, 7 a.m. As always, it's going to be a warm, warm day tomorrow as well.
0: Really warm.
1: Yeah, so we'll be here to keep you company. And yeah, let's do some music and let people go. And we have Besma with Brainbusters coming up next.

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1: Good morning and welcome to the show. Today is Tuesday, so we're doing two truths, one lie. But before we get started with that, I'm thinking of getting us a really nice song that I haven't heard in such a long time, but it's a classic and it's a feel-good song.
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1: A little bit too much of Hennessy. Just gonna tell you how I feel. Look.
2: How you look so precious when you smile. Yeah. Hit it from the back and drive you wild. Yeah, yeah, yeah. Girl, I lose myself up in those eyes. I just adore.

That one was Mine by Bazzi here. It's not new music, but the next song is new music by Galantis, Do You Mind? So if there is a song that you are thinking of that you want to play, maybe there's a song that you want to dedicate.

hate to someone, then right now is the perfect time to do that, right before we get into our two truths and one lie. You can text me over on 015-5955-1042. But as you do so, here's Galantis.

That one was Drop Dead by Olivia Rodrigo. And there are some facts that I found out about celebrities that I couldn't believe were true. But some of them actually are true. So can you spot which one is true and which one is a lie? We have Mike Tyson had 3 pet tigers. Kesha once broke into Michael Jackson's house. And last but not least, Harrison Ford used to be a carpenter. Can you guess which one is the lie? Is it the fact that Mike Tyson had 3 tigers? Is it Kesha breaking into Michael Jackson's home? Or is it the fact that Harrison Ford was a carpenter? You can text me on that number, 015-5955-1042. And as you do so, we got this song. This one is Because of You.

That one was Watch It Burn by Katy Perry. It's new music by her. I think this is the second time that I listened to the song, but I don't know. Do you like it? Do you not like it? Let me know on 015-5955-1042. I was asking earlier if you can guess which one of these crazy celebrity stories is not true. So we have Mike Tyson had three pet tigers in his house. Kesha once broke into Michael Jackson's house. And last but not least, Harrison Ford used to work as a carpenter. One of them is not correct. Ahmed is the very first person to get it correct. But how many other people can get it correct? You can text me over on that number, 015-5955-1042, before I announce the answer. But one thing for sure is that Mike Tyson did indeed have three pet tigers. Not only that, but also what happened is that a woman tried to break into his home. And when she did break into his home, one of the tigers bit her, and it cost her $250,000 for the medical expenses. And she took Mike Tyson to court, but she lost the lawsuit. And Mike Tyson just felt really bad about it, and he felt like these tigers were very dangerous. And so even though she broke into his house, he paid her $250,000 to cover those medical expenses. And he sent those three tigers to a place where tigers should be, not, of course, in his home. So that's one fun fact about Mike Tyson for today.

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0: Oh, please. 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

That one was My Body Isn't Ready by Sombra here on Brainbusters. And I'm super proud for everyone who got it right. And for those of you who haven't got it right, just don't worry, because we do have another game coming up in just a bit. And the thing that I'm talking about, if you just tuned in, we're doing Two Truths, One Lie. And the first one is that Mike Tyson had a pet tiger, had three pet tigers. That is 100% true. Now, the second one is that Harrison Ford worked as a carpenter. It's also true, but you caught me. Kesha never broke into MJ's house. She did, however, break into Prince's house. And this was way before she was very famous, but she did break into his house and confess that she bribed the gardener to help her get under the gates. And then she found the door unlocked, so she just walked in and she ran into Prince himself right before she immediately ran out. So those are your fun facts for the day, and also the two truths and one lie. I do have another game coming up, but first let's get back to some music. We got Malcolm Moore, Ryan Lewis, so many people on this track, Can't Hold Us.

0: from Sagala and Becky Hill. That one was Wish You Well. Welcome back to Brain Busters. Now I have a little bit of a game where I'm going to play you a very small clip from a celebrity interview, but let's see if you can guess that celebrity just from their voice in the interview. Now here we go.
1: You just came out tonight. That was perfect. That's how a movie star walks out.
2: See, I know how to walk. It's like a different persona, you know, that comes on when I'm on stage. Like, I know how to walk in heels and, you know, I know how to do that. But in my day-to-day life, me and my dad walk the same.
1: Okay.
2: Which is not necessarily a great thing.
1: No.
2: We call it the Coltman trudge, and it's kind of, I mean, I can't really do it in heels because it's not as ugly. But my day-to-day walk is more of like this.
1: That's your day-to-day walk.
2: This is my day-to-day walk.
0: Yeah. That's all you're getting. Can you guess just from that small clip who that actress is? I'll give you a hint. She has around 3 movies coming around, or one of them actually just got released recently, and 2 more are on their way. Can you guess who is this actress? 015-5955-1042 is the number to get in touch. We got Just Like You here, new music.

0: hear the same. A little bit of Stateside. That one was Pink Panthers and Zara Larsson on that track. Now, the person that we're talking about today, this from this interview, her name also starts with a Z. I want to give a huge shout out to Osama and to Hamza's mama, who both have gotten today's game right. Now, here is the small clip from this person.
1: You just came out tonight. That was perfect. That's how a movie star walks out.
2: See, I know how to walk. It's like a different persona, you know, that comes on when I'm on stage. Like, I know how to walk in heels and, you know, I know how to do that. But in my day-to-day life, me and my dad walk the same.
1: Okay.
2: Which is not necessarily a great thing.
1: No.
2: We call it the Coltman trudge. And it's kind of, I mean, I can't really do it in heels because it's not as ugly.
0: So now you know she has three movies coming out this year. One of them is already in cinemas. Her name starts with a Z, and I think I gave you a lot of clues. Can you guess before we go out of here, before I get out of here? 015-5955-1042 is the number to get in touch on. In the meantime, we got this one, Bebe Rexha. This one is 1J.

That one was One Day by Bibi Rexha. I want to give a huge shout out to Perry and to Ahmed and to Mariam and to Sora. Everyone has been getting it right. The celebrity that we had today is Zendaya. And Zendaya, actually, I said that she had three projects. Actually, she has more than three projects. She has four projects this year. We had The Drama, which was released back in April 2026 this year. We also have The Odyssey, which has been released. It's now in cinemas. We have Spider-Man Brand New Day, which is going to be released soon at the end of this month. And last but not least, Dune Part 3 is going to also be released on December 18th this year. So she is doing an amazing job this year. Super proud of this girl. She is killing it. Also, it is time for me to go. I hope that you enjoyed today's show, but I'll leave you the same way that I do every single show, and that is to remind you to tell someone you love that you love them and to be kind to your mind. Please be kind to your mind. This one is Dancing on a Sunny Day.

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0: I've always said dancing doesn't wait till midnight. It's Nancy, and after years of living and breathing dance music, I finally get to share it with you. In 2026, I'm bringing you Let's Dance. 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
2: An absolute A-list Titan warfare has officially taken over Hit 30 Egypt. Ariana Grande successfully defends her fortress at the summit, keeping the number one spot completely locked down with her global masterclass Hate That I Made You Love Me, while Olivia Rodrigo's The Cure keeps the pressure heavy right behind her at an elite number two. The crown wasn't the only major storyline shaking up the ranks today. An unprecedented wave of massive chart entries from last week shattered the chart structure, led by Taylor Swift's jaw-dropping entry straight at number three with I Knew It, I Knew You, and Benson Boone storming at the elite gates at four with The Time of My Life. Meanwhile, heavyweights like Drake at number six and Somber at number seven continue to guard the highest stakes territory in our elite top 10. Can anyone finally dethrone Ariana Grande next week? I'll see you then. Yeah.

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An absolute A-list Titan warfare has officially taken over Hit 30 Egypt. Ariana Grande successfully defends her fortress at the summit, keeping the number one spot completely locked down with her global masterclass Hate That I Made You Love Me, while Olivia Rodrigo's The Cure keeps the pressure heavy right behind her at an elite number two. The Crown wasn't the only major storyline shaking up the ranks today. An unprecedented wave of massive chart entries from last week shattered the chart structure, led by Taylor Swift's jaw-dropping entry straight at number three with I Knew It, I Knew You, and Benson Boone storming at the elite gates at four with The Time of My Life. Meanwhile, heavyweights like Drake at number six and Somber at number seven continue to guard the highest stakes territory in our elite top 10. Can anyone finally dethrone Ariana Grande next week? I'll see you then. Yeah.

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Craving some classic tunes? Well, we've got you covered. 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
1: Yes, we are. We're halfway through the week and we have a great show coming up for you.
0: But first, we're going to head back to more music.
1: Ooh, some Somba. I like this one, Homewrecker. It's a good one.
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0: Black Eyed Peas, El Alfa and Becky G. I think it was called Tonight.
1: Was it now?
0: I think so, yeah.
1: It's not like I didn't hear it enough.
0: I know, right? How you doing?
1: I'm doing all right. How are you?
0: Yeah, not bad, not bad. It's Tuesday, halfway through the week.
1: It is Tuesday. I love it when we get to Tuesday because we're like, okay, almost there kind of thing. In my case, I'm not here on Thursday, but...
0: There we go.
1: But anyway, I do come with an interesting subject because, you know, yesterday we were talking about, you know, taking chances and people taking those opportunities and not waiting till you're ready and things like that.
0: Yeah.
1: So I thought, why not talk about this? Are you ready?
0: Why not? Go on then.
1: For years, you've been dreaming of starting your own business.
0: Ooh.
1: One day, you finally have enough savings to make it possible. Hmm. However, using that money means giving up the security of your stable job. And there's no guarantee your business will succeed. What are you going to do?
0: Okay.
1: Are you A, going to quit your job and go all in? You know, you're going to fight, you're willing to take the risk because you believe you'll regret it if you never tried.
0: Okay.
1: B, keep your job while starting the business on the side. Once it gains momentum, you'll transition to full time.
0: Okay.
1: Or C, wait until you have more savings, a stronger plan, and more confidence before launching, even if it means delaying your dream.
0: Ooh. Okay. I think I'll go with B. Like I'm not,
1: feels like the sensible thing to do, right?
0: I'm not a risk taker. I'm not going to give up everything and put all of my savings
1: all hands on deck
0: into something that I don't know is going to succeed.
1: I'd go
0: with B. I'll do like a little business on the side. If it grows, then
1: yay,
0: why not?
1: Exactly. I'm gonna go with B with you as well, because it just feels like the really sensible thing to do.
0: I think so.
1: I mean, I'm not big on, you know, risk these days.
0: I used
1: to be big on risk. Now, not so much.
0: I don't think I've ever been big on risk.
1: Oh, honey.
0: Yeah.
1: Well, what about you? We want to know your
0: Get
1: thoughts.
0: Get in touch. 01559551042. You can tweet or Facebook at Nile FM or call us 38555055.
1: Benson Boone is up next with The Time of My Life.

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1: Cairo, are you ready for the beat that moves the city?
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0: Beyonce. Yes, Queen Bee, Break My Soul.
1: Interesting song.
0: Yes.
1: For years, you've dreamed of starting your own business. One day, you finally have enough savings to make it possible. However, using that money means giving up the security of your stable job, and there's no guarantee that business will succeed. What are you going to do?
0: A, quit your job and go all in. You're willing to take the risk because you believe you'll regret never trying. B, keep your job while starting the business on the side. Once it gains momentum, you'll transition to full-time. Or C, wait until you have more savings, a stronger plan, and more confidence before launching, even if it means delaying your dream.
1: Ali is choosing B. He said, I'll probably keep my job while starting the business on the side. For me, having a steady income takes away a lot of pressure, and I think I'd make better decisions without constantly worrying about paying my bills. It might take longer to grow the business, but I'd rather build it gradually and make sure there's real demand before quitting my job. Once the business is consistently bringing in enough income and I've feel confident it's sustainable, then I'll make the jump.
0: I like that. Very well said. Ismail is going. He's going like us. He's going. He's going with B
1: as well.
0: Yeah, he's saying I'd keep my job and then just keep my project on the side.
1: Okay, you got. Someone's living on the wild side.
0: Ooh.
1: You got Yasmin. I'd quit my job and I'd go all in. If starting my own business has been my dream for years, and I've finally saved enough to give it a real shot, I don't think I'd want to spend the rest of my life wondering what if. Of course, it's risky and there's always a chance it won't work out, but I believe some opportunities require complete commitment. I'd rather fail knowing I gave it everything than regret never trying because I played it too safe.
0: It's a risky one, isn't it?
1: She makes sense as well, you know?
0: Yeah, definitely. Mm. It's just too risky. But yeah, we want to hear from you guys. Get in touch on 015-59-55-1042. You can tweet or Facebook at Nile FM or call us 38555-055.
1: Teddy Swims is up next, Mr. Know-It-All.

0: Clean Bandit and Big Pig. I don't want to hurt you.
1: Every single time you say Big Pig, it makes me laugh.
0: I know. Well, if you just joined us, this is the situation that we've put you in, right? So for years, you've dreamed of starting your own business. Now, one day, you finally have enough savings to make it possible. However, using that money means giving up the security of your stable job, and there's no guarantee your business will succeed. Now, what are you going to do? Is it A, quit your job and go all in? You're willing to take the risk because you believe you'll regret never trying. B, keep your job while starting the business on the side. Once it gains momentum, you'll transition to it full time. Or C, wait until you have more savings, a stronger plan, and more confidence before launching it, even if it means delaying your dream.
1: Well, Zena's going for C. I'd wait a little longer before launching. I know it's tempting to jump in soon as I have enough savings, but I'd want a bigger financial cushion and a solid business plan first. Starting a business is stressful enough without worrying about running out of money after a few months. I spend that extra time researching the market, testing my idea, and building confidence. Delaying the dream for a year or two would be worth it if it is significantly improving my chances of success.
0: Okay, nice. I get it. I don't know. Don't know if I'll do that.
1: I see the logic in it,
0: yeah.
1: But I kind of feel like it's one of those things where you keep pushing it back.
0: Exactly.
1: When will it be perfect?
0: Exactly.
1: You know what I mean?
0: Exactly. Khalid got in touch. Pardon me. He's going with A. He's going, I'm going to take the leap and go all in because I believe some opportunities require complete commitment. Having the security of a job might make it harder to fully focus on growing the business. I'd rather face uncertainty now than regret never pursuing something I'm truly passionate about.
1: Fair enough. Keep those answers coming in.
0: 0155955142. You can tweet or Facebook at 9FM or call us 38555055.
1: Coming up next, you ready for this? Banks and Ranks.
0: Oh.
1: And I, with Answer Phone. I've been talking.

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0: Red Hot Chili Peppers. Snow. There you go.
1: It's not done yet.
0: There we go. It finished.
1: A little earlier on, we gave you a particular scenario. For years, you've dreamed of starting your own business. One day, you finally have enough savings to make it possible. Now, using that money means giving up the security of your stable job, and there's no guarantee your business is going to succeed. What are you going to do?
0: Are you going to A, quit your job and go all in because you're willing to take the risk because you believe you'll regret nothing if you don't try? B, keep your job while starting the business on the side. Once it gains momentum, you'll transition to it full time. Or C, wait until you have more savings, a stronger plan and more confidence before launching it, even if it means delaying your dream.
1: Nina's going for B. I'd probably start it as a side business first. Dreams are important, but financial stability is important as well. I'd use my salary to fund the business instead of relying on loans or burning through my savings. If I eventually reached the point where the business was earning enough to replace my paycheck, or at least showed strong potential, that's when I'd confidently leave my job.
0: Fair enough. Osema Goroba got in touch. He goes, I would choose C. I wouldn't invest all of my savings in a business just because it's my dream. A business takes time to make a profit, and unexpected expenses can happen. I'd rather keep my job and save more money and start the business when I'm financially prepared.
1: Now, did we do Moody and Helen? Because I got them coming up here.
0: Moody and Helen, no, we haven't done theirs
1: yet. All right, so this is what they had to say. There are many international events going on today. Well, that's good to know. Ooh. Apparently, the International Junk Food Day and International Dog Day.
0: Yes. Okay,
1: that's good to know.
0: I like
1: Yay.
0: That. Thank you.
1: Okay, so anyway, about today's topic, it would be a great decision, B. Okay. Mm-hmm. If it were possible to combine a stable, secure job with self-employment until you gain the necessary experience can dedicate yourself fully to self-employment, but it wouldn't be easy. That's from Moody.
0: Okay.
1: Helen is going with D, which doesn't exist. It's the most realistic and logical option, and it would be safer. I'm guessing she meant C. That's what I have a feeling, an inkling that's what she meant.
0: Yeah. There's one more from Hedy. I would go with answer B. I'd try to lower my revenue expectations a little bit and keep my current job functional until my project reaches a safe critical mass to transition, even if it takes longer. The turtle wins the race.
1: Fair enough. What time is it, though?
0: Time for some tea.
1: What's the tea?
0: Here we go. You'll be upset about this one. Which female rapper was spotted with Nigerian football star in Venice?
1: I know what you're talking about. I know who it is, and I'm not impressed.
0: If you guys think you know, get in touch on 01559 551042, or you can tweet or Facebook at Nile FM.

0: Niall Horan dinner party.
1: Yep.
0: Yep.
1: That's makes what me hungry.
0: Yeah, I'm starving. I don't.
1: Yeah, that's about it. Let's think about tea.
0: Yes, tea. Tea time. I was asking this question. Which female rapper was spotted with Nigerian football star in Venice? And who got this right, actually? Waleed Abdelal got it right. Mm. Benji, Ismail, and Moody and Helen.
1: It's Maduka.
0: Yes, it is. It's Maduka.
1: Yes.
0: It is.
1: I
0: Cardi,
1: heart him.
0: Cardi B and Maduka.
1: I mean, we all do at this point in time. Right? Like, he wasn't even in the World Cup, was he?
0: No,
1: for
0: Nigeria
1: some
0: were not
1: reason,
0: in the World Cup.
1: He was all over
0: I
1: our
0: didn't even
1: Instagram,
0: see him.
1: And suddenly he was a thing.
0: Weird.
1: And we were all just suddenly like switched on to, who is this very tall man?
0: But I've heard something bad about him.
1: So have I. So
0: yeah,
1: have I.
0: I've heard
1: yeah,
0: some bad
1: the ex
0: about
1: is
0: him.
1: Not very happy.
0: Yeah.
1: Yeah.
0: But anyway, Cardi B and Maduka, they grabbed a bite with several other men at Gio's restaurant at St. Regis, where the rapper turned plenty of heads in a turquoise dress. They were two seated. They were seated together with Maduka flashing a big smile as Cardi chatted with a table and showed off her long nails, which is very important. A source said, "I can't do that." A source said they spotted the group while watching a fireworks show from the hotel above, and Cardi and Maduka had just gotten their food and appeared to be enjoying themselves. Cardi and Maduka had people talking earlier this month when they sat beside each other at Paris Fashion Week event. The Nigerian goalkeeper played the gentleman by helping Cardi into her seat, prompting fans to wonder whether she had scored herself a new boyfriend.
1: I don't know, but I keep seeing pictures of different situations where she just looks like she's giddy.
0: Yeah,
1: like,
0: she, you know, like that look
1: that woman has when she's like really shy and she's like, oh, because the guy's, you know, good looking.
0: Yeah.
1: And he's really tall.
0: He's very
1: really
0: tall.
1: He's
0: a tall
1: and
0: dude.
1: A very attractive man, so.
0: All right.
1: I don't know. I kind of feel like that is something we need to watch the space in.
0: I don't think it will last.
1: No, I don't think it ever does.

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1: Yes, which means we've got main theme Melody coming up, so stay tuned, guys.
0: We sure do. We've also got requests, and we might make a random call, but first music.
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0: Justin Timberlake. I love that song. Mirrors. We're in the second hour.
1: We sure are. And it means we do come with another one of those games.
0: Mm-hmm. We're going to play main theme melody. Now, if you don't know how to play this game, we're going to play you a theme song from either a movie or a series. And you need to tell us what it is.
1: How many people do you think are going to get this?
0: 15.
1: Oh, look at you.
0: I reckon that's what it should be.
1: Very confident.
0: So I'm really, you know, putting it all out there.
1: I'm going to go for 10.
0: Okay.
1: All right.
0: All right.
1: Are you ready?
0: Yes.
1: Here we go.
0: There you go, guys. If you don't get this, what's going on?
1: What's going on?
0: What's going on?
1: What's going on? Okay.
0: If you think you know, though, get in touch on 015-59-55-1042, or you can tweet or Facebook at Nile FM.

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0: Post Malone and Morgan Wallen. I had some help.
1: Oh, did you now?
0: I did. I had a lot of help.
1: A little earlier on, we kicked off a game and we did help out a little bit by playing this once.
0: We played it once, yeah. And I think it's pretty obvious, but no one has got this. Moody and Helen sent the name of the song and the name of the artist. We're not playing that today. We want the name of the movie or series it's from, Moody and Helen. Okay.
1: Yeah.
0: And, come on, guys.
1: Well, let's play this one more time.
0: Go on, then.

0: if you don't go. Remember when you went for 15?
1: Yeah, I kind of regret that now. 15, come on, guys. If you think you know what it is.
0: You really believed, did you?
1: I did. I really believed today. But
0: Oh, well. I think I'm probably going to win this.
1: Probably.
0: I'm just putting it out there.
1: There's no way 15 people are going to get this now.
0: I just don't think so, no.
1: But if you think you know, get in touch. 015-59-55-1042. Or you can tweet or Facebook at Niall FM.
0: Right now, though, we're going to head back to the music. Bruno Mars, Risk It All.

0: Alex Warren, Passenger.
1: Nice.
0: I haven't been a passenger for a long time, you know.
1: Yeah?
0: Yeah, like just in a car or anything.
1: Or a cab or...
0: Nothing.
1: Nothing.
0: Nah, it's been a long time. I'm always the one driving.
1: Are you sad about this?
0: I bet you're not,
1: because you kind of like the idea of being in control.
0: Yeah, I do.
1: Yeah, I'm like that as well.
0: I couldn't really sit in a passenger seat.
1: It's okay.
0: Yeah.
1: Don't complain about it then.
0: Okay.
1: Why'd you even bring it up?
0: I don't know.
1: I'm just messing with you. Now, a little earlier on,
0: yes,
1: we kicked off a nice little game.
0: It is a lovely game.
1: Yes, that you lost.
0: I think we all lost at this point, blimey.
1: Don't be like that. Don't be a sore loser.
0: Okay, fine. One person got this right. One.
1: Just the one.
0: One. We had Kareem thought it was Malcolm in the Middle,
1: mm-hmm,
0: which it wasn't.
1: It was not.
0: Haytham thought it was 17 again.
1: Okay.
0: No. Someone else said something as well. I can't remember what it was. But
1: it just wasn't the right one.
0: But well done.
1: So I won this.
0: You won. Congratulations to you. And Dina Hassan. She's the only one that got this correct.
1: Dina, congrats.
0: Well done, Dina. Amazing.
1: From this point onwards, you are in full control of the music that we play.
0: Yes. The answer, of course, was Shrek.
1: Oh, right. Yes. So, I moved on because I was just busy winning.
0: Just busy winning.
1: At life.
0: But yeah, if you want a song played, good for you. If you want a
1: really
0: song played.
1: Not really.
0: Get in touch.
1: Go on.
0: 01559 at 55142. You can tweet or Facebook at Nile FM as well.
1: Right now, though, we're going to head back to the music. Jojo and Porcelain. Who wanted that?
0: Ooh, this one is for Henny. He wanted this.

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1: I've always said dancing doesn't wait till midnight. It's Nancy, and after years of living and breathing dance music, I finally get to share it with you. In 2026, I'm bringing you Let's Dance. 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

0: That was Coldplay. Adventure of a Lifetime, going out to Noor Hossam. Hope you enjoyed it.
1: We sure do. I'm loving the fact that we're getting some really kind of like new, not new, but like requests we haven't had requested in quite some time.
0: Yeah, because it's usually, not usually, but sometimes it's like the same kind of music. But it's nice when we get all these different types of, you know, genres and stuff. I haven't heard that one in a while, to be honest.
1: I know, I like Coldplay. Are they touring right now?
0: Let me check.
1: Do we know? Like, because everyone keeps going on about how amazing their tours are. That's one of the things that I've got for my bucket list.
0: It says here, no new tour dates are currently announced following the conclusion of the Music of the Spheres World Tour. The band's official site is now promoting Moon Music and the Coldplay World Tour app for fans.
1: What's Moon Music?
0: I have no idea. Their latest album is called Moon Music.
1: Oh, right.
0: Remains their newest studio release. It features songs including We Pray and All My Love.
1: All right. Oh, I could tell you we're probably going to really like that album.
0: Oh, definitely.
1: Because we've already had a nice little glimpse of We Pray.
0: Exactly. And that was a banging song.
1: I kind of feel like, you know, Coldplay can do no wrong.
0: They can't.
1: They
0: honestly can't. They're such a good band.
1: They've got such a good, like, mix of things that are all right.
0: Their lyrics, the music, the message they try to send to people. And Coldplay, I wonder where the name came from. Why Coldplay? Why the name?
1: Maybe they were cold while they was playing.
0: Go home, Zainab.
1: It's so bad. I know. But it was just too tempting not to.
0: Oh, my goodness.
1: Go on, then.
0: When the first band formed in 1997, they were called Starfish.
1: Oh, well, Coldplay's definitely much better than Starfish.
0: A friend of the band had a group named Coldplay, inspired by a poetry collection called Child's Reflections, Coldplay. Their friend felt the name was too gloomy and decided not to use it. The future members of Coldplay liked the name and asked if they could adopt it. Their friend agreed and they changed their name from Starfish to Coldplay.
1: So they basically hijacked the name.
0: They did.
1: Fair enough.

0: Clean Bandit, Sean Paul and Anne-Marie. That song was called Rock By, and it was requested by Moody and Helen, dedicating it to their friends, their Filipina friends, Cindy, Isla and Suzanne in Maidi.
1: I just love the fact that they always dedicate these songs to the people that, they care about.
0: I love
1: such
0: that.
1: Such a sweet thing.
0: Every single time they dedicate a song to someone.
1: It's never like, you know, we just want blah.
0: Yeah.
1: It's, we want
0: There's
1: this
0: always
1: and we want
0: to
1: dedicate it to whomever.
0: I love
1: what
0: that.
1: I mean?
0: Thanks, Moody and Helen.
1: Thank you so much. And thanks for always reminding us to think of others.
0: Yeah.
1: Yeah.
0: I love that.
1: Anyway, there are more of these requests coming up, but unfortunately, we've got to get out the Nile FM studio. Can you believe how quickly the time went?
0: Did it?
1: You trying to say something?
0: No, it did. It did, actually.
1: Are you trying to say something?
0: No. I'm just teasing. No, it was actually quite quick, actually. I don't know why.
1: I think it's just time generally is
0: time just goes so
1: going
0: quick
1: by
0: these
1: super
0: days.
1: Quick. Like, can you believe it? We were just celebrating the new year. Where are we now?
0: I know. We're already past halfway through the month, the year.
1: The year, I know.
0: It's crazy. Anyway.
1: Anyway, we are going to leave you with some more of these requests. Who's got what?
0: So we got Enrique Iglesias and Pitbull. Move to Miami. We all wish we could. that's going to be for Shireen. We've got Fred again with Victory Lap. That is for Ahmed. David Guetta and Nicki Minaj with Turn Me On. That is going to be for Nancy. And this next one is Keita Alexander.
1: Yes. You want to stick around as well, because Mickey and Nadine are going to be on with some real talk. I'm pretty sure they're going to have something very interesting they're going to be talking about.
0: They always do.
1: You do not want to miss out on that. We're going to catch tomorrow.
0: Yes, we are.
1: Here's Worth It.

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1: I need that blue white bitch on Depop, she a little teapot, two left feet, them Reeboks. Shawty did freelance, now she a freak, that should've never let the fuck alone with my seat mods. Now the skip hip popping in my Reeboks, talking about the detox, like a

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1: Hello, and thank you for tuning in. It's a Tuesday?
2: It is a Tuesday.
1: Mm-hmm. Welcome to Tuesday.
2: Welcome to Tuesday.
1: Congratulations, halfway through the week. Kicking us off this hour, Olivia Rodrigo and Drop Dead. Only.

0: Katy Perry, a little violence today. Woke up and chose, you know.
1: Yeah. First, Olivia Rodrigo sang Drop Dead, then Katy Perry.
0: Women are angry.
1: Oi. Hey, why are we angry?
0: Rightfully so.
1: Rightfully so.
0: We have more on that coming up later.
1: Yes,
0: but first,
1: we do.
0: Here's how to get in touch. If you're just tuning in, if you want to request a song, get in touch with today's topic, give somebody a shout out or a dedication. WhatsApp number 015-5955-1042. 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
1: Mm-hmm. 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

0: Somber, my body isn't ready. I get exactly what he means. The video clip is of, I think, him walking to a pool party.
1: Oh.
0: And then feeling a little self-conscious because everybody's like, you know, in their bikinis and trunks and they all look good. And he's like dressed like a goth emo guy walking in, and he feels like, my body. And like, I know exactly how you feel. Like the opposite direction, because he's like lanky and skinny.
1: Yeah.
0: I'm on the opposite end of that. But I'm like, I know exactly how you feel.
1: Yeah, I think we've all been there. Honestly, it's not just you. I get what you mean as well, especially with summer. Happening, yeah. People going to the beach and everything. Yeah, I think we all tend to get a little bit self-conscious.
0: So, Somber, right there with you.
1: Yeah, me too, Somber.
0: So today we're going to move a little bit away from relationships, but we're going to pit men and women against each other.
1: Uh-oh.
0: Well, not really against each other, but, you know, it's more a battle of the sexes kind of thing.
1: Yeah.
0: The question today is there a job that definitely women can't do, and vice versa, a job that definitely men can't do? I can only think of one.
1: Me too.
0: I can only think of one job that only women can do.
1: Okay.
0: Which is a wet nurse.
1: Oh, okay.
0: That's the only thing it requires a woman.
1: Yeah, true.
0: So there's no way around it.
1: That's true.
0: But I can't really think of anything else that... Mm. I mean, there might be jobs that men are slightly better at.
1: Maybe like a doula.
0: Physical,
1: like, you know, doulas.
0: Yeah. But I think you can have a male doula,
1: really?
0: Right? Because they don't.
1: But I feel like the whole point is like connecting with the woman and sharing the experience and knowing what she's going through, and she knows that you know what
0: Which
1: she's going
0: through.
1: Which
0: is why I said women would be better at some jobs.
1: True.
0: But it doesn't mean it's impossible for a man to do it.
1: True. That's true.
0: It would be a little awkward, but possible.
1: Yeah.
0: Doable.
1: But I mean, saying that, there are a lot of men that are doctors in women's specialties, which is very interesting to me.
0: I'm like, most doctors that I've seen that are like for like women's specialties are men.
1: I know.
0: It's
1: so
0: weird.
1: It's so weird. It's I don't think this is talked about enough. I was just talking to my friends about this. I'm like, it's probably like 90% of female specialized, like for the female anatomy and all the problems
0: like
1: and
0: OB-GYNs
1: everything.
0: And
1: OBGYNs, whatever
0: like
1: it is, literally
0: men.
1: They're mostly men.
0: Yeah.
1: And I'm like, that's
0: I mean,
1: so
0: there are women out there because I know I know friends that preferred like women.
1: I feel like I do.
0: And they go to women OBGYNs?
1: I feel like I would.
0: But there are mostly men.
1: I mean, I haven't gone to an OBG. I mean, I haven't tried to have a baby just yet. but I wouldn't really, I don't know, nothing against men. But I feel like I wouldn't really want a male doctor to basically explain to me what I'm going through and what I should expect when he will never and has never gone through what I'm going to go through, basically.
0: Just like as a guy over 40,
1: yeah,
0: I need to go do some particular tests,
1: yeah,
0: and I'd rather not have a woman
1: you
0: do
1: see
0: them.
1: What and that's the thing, we never really see female doctors in male specialties,
0: yeah,
1: ever, which I'm like, if that's the case, then shouldn't it only be females in female special, like OBGYNs and whatever? I don't know. I have very strong opinions about that.
0: Being a surrogate mom is a job in some countries. I'm sure men can't do that. Well, yeah, but that's basically mother.
1: Yeah.
0: Like, it's basically being, like, obviously a man can't be a mother. Mm-hmm. A surrogate mother, sometimes she's paid to do it, sometimes not. She's doing it as a favor
1: or
0: for,
1: like you
0: friends.
1: Said, like, nursing and stuff. But that's because,
0: if you're
1: like,
0: nursing kids, you have to be a woman.
1: Exactly.
0: If you're a mother, you have to be a woman.
1: Yeah, that's true.
0: And but it's not really a job. Like, I wouldn't think of surrogate mothers as a job unless they continuously do it over and over again for money, which is
1: a bit weird. Put your body through
0: so
1: that.
0: Exhausting for you physically.
1: I know, but no, we're talking like in general. Are there any jobs that women can't do, and are there any jobs that men can't do, in your opinion? Yeah. Or like we just said, like, do you think that there are some jobs that exist now that shouldn't have either, you know, sexes in there? I'm very curious to find out, because I have very strong opinions about this whole OBGYN category of doctors, and I'm like, why is it a male doctor? No one can answer that question. Why?
0: Maybe it is because most men, like, most careers are like male dominated.
1: But even that one, I mean, come on, really?
0: I don't know. Never went to med school, so not sure. But yeah, get in touch. What's your opinion on this?
1: If 015. You are male OBGYN, get in touch as well.
0: Well, most OBGYNs I've ever come across were
1: exactly
0: males.
1: Like,
0: but
1: my
0: they become
1: mom's
0: so desensitized about it. You know,
1: that's the thing. I'm like, I think because we've been so desensitized about it, no one's really
0: like
1: asking
0: the doctors
1: the
0: themselves
1: question.
0: Are desensitized about it.
1: Sure, but it's not even about desensitization.
0: Because
1: I'm like,
0: they're obviously very clinical, and it's
1: of
0: like
1: course,
0: their
1: no,
0: jobs,
1: no, no,
0: like,
1: of course. I'm not saying it's anything with malicious intent or anything like that. It's just very strange that it's literally just about the female anatomy purely,
0: yeah.
1: and then a male is the one telling me about my own female anatomy and, like, birthing and everything like that, which yeah. is stuff he will, like, as far as he
0: might
1: can go.
0: Might know medically, clinically,
1: exactly,
0: but not, like, have experienced
1: through, through reading and research, yeah. but you'll never actually experience it or anything, you know? And yeah. it's not just in birth, anything, literally anything to do with the female anatomy. I'm like, you'll never go through that.
0: Nope.
1: So it's like, I'm very curious. So, yeah, let us know. Let
0: us know
1: your opinions.
0: 015-595-1042, or you can give us a call, 3855-055. 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

0: Disclosure and Aluna George. White noise. People use white noise to sleep? Do you guys?
1: I don't.
0: I use TV.
1: Just like something on the TV. I prefer brown noise over white noise. It's a bit less crunchy. Does that make sense?
0: What's brown noise?
1: You should Google it. It's a lot better than white noise, in my opinion.
0: Well, white noise is like
1: Yeah. Brown noise is very similar. It's just less like less okay. crunchy. I don't know how else to describe it.
0: This sounds crunchy.
1: It does.
0: Anyway, we're talking about the careers. Mm. Do you think any jobs women can't do definitely, and vice versa, that men can't do?
1: I don't think women can't do anything. I think they can do anything they put their mind to. And men, honestly, anybody can.
0: I think unless the job requires physical aspects that men or women don't have.
1: Yeah, literally. Yeah.
0: I don't think there's
1: exactly.
0: Like there might be jobs physically, one is better at than the other.
1: Yeah. Yeah, for sure.
0: But I've seen like not even. Like it depends on the like it depends on who you're comparing it to.
1: Yeah.
0: Like I'd say, oh, generally men might be better at construction work, but there's female construction workers. They might be better than some men.
1: True.
0: Who are bad at it.
1: I honestly think it depends on like how well educated or how much experience you have in the thing or the field. Mm. It doesn't really depend on whether you're a man or a woman, but also again because of how society is constructed, that maybe it gives men more opportunities to have experience in those fields.
0: It's that's generally why, in everything in all fields.
1: Yeah, so that's why they may have like that advantage and be better at the job. So it's not because they're actually physically better at it; it's because they've had more opportunities to be better at it. You know what I mean? So yeah. That's indeed my humble opinion, but I'm sure we're going to get we're getting some emojis here from Yusuf.
0: I don't know what Yusuf is.
1: So first he sends us like the poker face emoji, and then he sends us a laughing emoji. So I don't know what's funny about
0: what I'm
1: saying.
0: I guess at first he was disappointed by what we said, then now he's entertained.
1: He thinks it's funny.
0: Amused by what we said.
1: Okay.
0: No explanation there. Anyway, if
1: Yusuf,
0: you'd like to get in touch.
1: Speak up, man.
0: And now,
1: now he's
0: laughing
1: more.
0: Again.
1: Okay, great.
0: Are there jobs women can't do for sure, and vice versa, jobs men can do for sure? Get in touch, let us know, 015-5955.
1: With words, not emojis.
0: Yeah, with words, please.
1: And Yusuf, please, elaborate. If you disagree about what we're saying or you find it funny, let us know, elaborate. What do you think women can't do or men can't do?
0: This next request goes out to you, Noor Arna Grande. Hate that I made you love me.

0: saw Dean Lewis and Poison. Lots of burning down and Poison and dying on hills.
1: Drop and dead and...
0: What's going on?
1: Come on.
0: It's not so bad.
1: Come on, artists.
0: Cheer anyway.
1: Anyways, yeah.
0: That's how the cards have fallen today.
1: Mm-hmm. So we have a message here from Munzer regarding what we were talking about a little bit ago, which is, do you think there are any jobs that women can't do or their men can't do? And this is what Munzer had to say. He said, hey, I'm Munzer from Istanbul. Nice. I think everyone can do anything as long as we are not talking about who would be the best at something. Like if a man and a woman put the same amount of effort doing the same thing, then depending on that thing, a man might show faster progress, like in the case of construction work. Does that make sense? So I don't know. I'm waiting at the bus stop trying not to miss my bus while riding. And since I am a man, I'm naturally mad at multitasking.
0: I've read some articles. I'm not sure if they're based on actual, like, proper research, peer-reviewed or anything, but that nobody's good at multitasking.
1: True.
0: But there's no such thing. You're never actually focused on two things at the same time.
1: Yeah.
0: You might be doing two things at the same time, but at any one given moment, you have to be focusing on one or the other.
1: True. A little bit more than the other, yeah.
0: Might be that.
1: Nice.
0: Also, Suzanne says, well, we can do anything, but it doesn't mean that we have to.
1: True.
0: Or we
1: I like
0: should.
1: That
0: it doesn't
1: spirit.
0: Mean that we should. Yeah, if you don't want to, you
1: don't
0: probably
1: do
0: shouldn't.
1: Don't do it.
0: Don't do it if
1: exactly.
0: you don't want to. So, yeah, we're talking about whether there are certain jobs that men definitely can't do or jobs that women definitely can't do.
1: Mm-hmm.
0: And so far, nothing has come up.
1: Yeah, too controversial.
0: Definitive this or that.
1: Yeah.
0: But if you have a different opinion,
1: we did
0: let us
1: get
0: know.
1: Some laughs from Yusuf though, so I don't know if this is
0: I don't know
1: definitive.
0: What he meant.
1: Yeah,
0: we're still not sure.
1: Yeah,
0: what he
1: still
0: was
1: unsure.
0: Thinking.
1: Yeah, exactly. So let us know. You can get in touch on WhatsApp on 015-5955-1042, or you can give us a call on the studio line to share your opinions. The number is 38555055.
0: And don't forget, we're still taking requests, shout outs, and dedications. Here's Alesso and John Newman. Call you.

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1: One down, one to go.
2: You always love doing that. Yeah, we're talking about another juicy topic for you. And yeah, about men and women and jobs and stuff.
1: Men and women and jobs and stuff, yeah. Yep. Sabrina Carpenter and House Tour. 4.2.

0: It's an otter and relax my eyes, just like I want to do right now.
1: You and me both.
0: So we're talking about earlier if there are any jobs you think men can't definitely do or women can definitely do. Mm-hmm. And there seems to be nothing across the board, maybe one
1: True.
0: Or two exceptions.
1: Mm-hmm.
0: So let's raise the stakes a bit.
1: And like we do.
0: Yeah, and adjust it to, do you think there are any jobs that women are better at than men? Or jobs that men Diggy. Are better at than women.
1: Uh-oh. All right, yeah. I'm very intrigued now to see.
0: You already have one. You've been mentioning it the whole show.
1: Yeah, I feel
0: So you've already decided on the job that you think women are definitely going to be better at.
1: And I'm not
0: which
1: saying...
0: Which makes sense.
1: Yeah, it comes from like a place of logic almost. It's like, because I know they've... You know, they have the anatomy to,
0: they
1: to
0: have
1: be
0: the
1: able,
0: same
1: yeah, eventually yeah. to be able to make that opinion. Just like I wouldn't really have, if I was a doctor, I wouldn't really have that much of an opinion about like the male anatomy. Do you know what I mean? So yeah. It's just, yeah, it's just a matter
0: all things
1: of
0: considered the same. All the fact, like they both have the same exact experience. Mm. They both have the same exact skills,
1: education,
0: everything exactly yeah. the same. Probably a woman with a woman's body would be better at
1: exactly.
0: A
1: That's
0: job
1: what I'm saying
0: for like. Female-specific
1: yeah,
0: medicine.
1: Literally yeah. I would assume so.
0: I mean, it makes sense.
1: Exactly. That's what I'm saying. Like, it's not because I'm saying, like, oh, women are better than men or whatever. It's just genuinely because women, you know, they're women.
0: Yeah.
1: So they would know about women. That's all I'm saying.
0: True.
1: So, yeah. We did have this message from Moody and Helen. They said, good evening, Nadine and Mickey. Today's topic is calmer than recent weeks. These days, no job is exclusively for men or women. However, what has been emerging lately, for example, is women emerging in the field of football refereeing. First, there's the intense physical extension for 90 minutes or 2 hours. Why? I can't find an explanation. Of course, she could be an athlete and exert much more physical effort, but refereeing, managing a match between 22 men, giving orders and calling fouls, why all that? I don't understand.
0: I wasn't reading.
1: So wait, no, I want Moody to explain a bit. So you're against female referees or are you for female? Like, I don't, like, elaborate, please. And then Helen said the struggle.
0: I mean, I've seen a recent, like, reel
1: yeah,
0: on
1: yeah.
0: Instagram of, like, a lot of like female referees,
1: baddies,
0: and they were doing pretty well. They were standing on the ground.
1: So. Yeah, I think so. And then Helen said the struggle for jobs between women and men will continue
0: women.
1: Until
0: women
1: until robots replace us all. Wow.
0: I mean, hopefully not.
1: Yeah, hopefully not. And then do you think the female robots will? Why can't I
0: female
1: speak
0: robots?
1: To,
0: what is a female robot
1: today?
0: Like? That doesn't make sense.
1: I don't know.
0: I think robots will be the same. Like,
1: okay.
0: Even if they design them like women.
1: Well, if robots
0: not women,
1: can be the same, then I think humans robots. Can be the same.
0: I guess.
1: Yeah.
0: Well, robots should be taking over
1: yeah.
0: all the physical menial labor.
1: Or do you
0: not
1: think,
0: writing poetry for us.
1: Do you think it's going to be like, oh, is this robot made by a man or is this robot made by women?
0: I think
1: it's
0: going to be made by another robot. That's just
1: yeah, that's
0: I guess
1: true.
0: At that point, the robots will be made by other robots.
1: Dystopia.
0: That's
1: anyways, yeah. So let us know. Do you think there are any jobs that women are better at and are there any jobs that men are better at? And why do you think so?
0: Also, when Helen wanted to listen, I'm going to break my rule for like no super old songs.
1: It is a great song.
0: But we'll play this song for you from Moody and Helen going out to their friends, May, Serena,
1: their
0: and
1: Filipina
0: Jenny.
1: Filipina friends. Excuse
0: yes.
1: me, Mickey.
0: I feel like...
1: Come on.
0: I feel like we the more important is the names.
1: No, but come on.
0: If you want to give the whole...
1: Their Filipina friends.
0: If you want to give their ethnicity, location,
1: I mean,
0: shoe size, and all these other things, go ahead.
1: For May, Serena, and Jenny, and Maadi.
0: It's Gala and Freed from Desire.

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0: Jensen McCray. Just, I don't know why I say these names like that.
1: Jensen McCray.
0: Jensen McCray, and just like you.
1: Mm-hmm.
0: Today we're talking about whether there are certain jobs that women can do better than men,
1: mm-hmm.
0: or that men can do better than women, nice. Vice versa.
1: Yeah, exactly.
0: Here's a hot one. Chef.
1: Oh.
0: Best chefs in the world? Men.
1: Really?
0: Yeah.
1: But do you think they're better at cooking than women?
0: I don't know if it's just because of the same thing as everything else, that they just had more opportunities, or they just kept women in the kitchen.
1: But you know, I was going to tell not you, in the restaurant. I was just about to say, it's very interesting you say that because it is.
0: But the best chefs in the world are men. Like, that's just the fact.
1: That you know of.
0: Just
1: you have like, not tried my mother's cooking. I'm joking. No, but seriously.
0: Who have chef as a career. Like,
1: true. Okay, I'll tell you something.
0: Best career chefs in the world are men.
1: That's the thing that really just angers me as well about the society that we live in. Just like the OBGYN discussion that we just had.
0: Yeah. We all have taste buds.
1: No, just hang on. There's this whole social like construct and expectation that women are the ones that cook in the kitchen, and all the advertisements advertisements on TV are like speaking to a man, unless it's something to do with the kitchen. Then they speak to a woman. Oh, women belong in the kitchen. Oh, I'm a man. I'm never going to have to cook in my life. Oh, I'm a man. My wife is going to cook for me. But then when it comes to being a professional chef, it's all men. Come on.
0: I don't know what it
1: is.
0: I
1: mean, the irony is insane at this point. It is insane. Really?
0: Hey, don't look at me.
1: Mickey.
0: I don't make
1: you,
0: the rules.
1: You, right there. No, but seriously, it's so, like, infuriating, in my opinion, that, like if you think that men are the better chefs and they have all the ranks and all the fame and all the...
0: I know
1: a
0: lot of great female chefs in Egypt.
1: I'm not like even saying about that. If that's the norm...
0: More than the men.
1: If that's the norm, that the celebrity chefs and the popular chefs and the successful chefs are all men... Yeah. So then you guys can go in the kitchen. How about that? Stay in the kitchen.
0: Assuming these chefs do.
1: I'm talking about society in general. Like, it's so crazy when it comes to something that is like an everyday, it almost becomes a task and an expectation for the woman. But then when it turns into a career that gives you fame and money, oh, let's give it.
0: I mean, there's a lot of...
1: Let's put them in there.
0: Very famous female chefs.
1: But again, the majority, males.
0: It just so happens to be that. But okay. It doesn't mean that they have to...
1: No, but you have to see the irony here. You have to see it. Come on.
0: I don't
1: really
0: think of it as ironic.
1: I think so. I think it's ridiculous if you ask me.
0: I don't know.
1: I do.
0: You do?
1: Yeah.
0: She knows.
1: I know.
0: She knows.
1: That's the thing. Like, if... It's not even an expectation. It's almost like...
0: Okay, Nadine, just go make me a sandwich. So... I'm joking.
1: Walk out right now. You will never hear from me again.
0: I am joking. Anyway.
1: I am a great cook, though.
0: Same.
1: Yeah, see?
0: I'd rather make my own sandwich, actually.
1: Exactly. I'd rather make my own sandwich, too.
0: I don't want anybody to make my sandwich.
1: I wouldn't want a male chef or a female chef making me my sandwich. Exactly.
0: I don't trust anybody else making
1: my sandwiches.
0: Exactly.
1: I have very specific taste. But yeah, I think... There's absolutely nothing wrong with men being chefs, like professional chefs and celebrity chefs. And there's nothing wrong with women being professional and celebrity chefs. But then don't make it a social expectation and almost
0: I think it's not anymore. Like in the current day and age, unless you're very traditional.
1: No.
0: You're a very traditional person.
1: Even if you are kind of...
0: But I think modern couples who are not super conservative or traditional...
1: Sure, but you're talking about a very small group of people, and I think even in this generation...
0: I don't have the statistic on it, so I can't say if it's small or big.
1: But I feel like even if you're in this generation, people are a lot more open of having, like, you know, sharing tasks around the house, and women aren't the ones who are supposed to be in the kitchen and are the ones that are supposed to be cooking or whatever. It's still going to be in the back of your mind. It's going to be in your advertisements. It's going to be on your TV. It's going to be everywhere. So it's really annoying.
0: Yeah, but... I still think now it just largely depends on what kind of household it is.
1: Yeah.
0: If it's a single income household and the man is the one outside doing the work.
1: Of course.
0: Then the house duties would be...
1: Of course.
0: If it's a double, like, both people work, then they'll probably, like, split it evenly
1: between them. Yeah, but if none of them work and they're both at home, let's say, like, a retired couple... They're just chilling in their house, and then the man just sits there and expects the woman to make him every meal of the day, like it's a task.
0: I think that's the problem with that man. It's not the problem.
1: Very true.
0: But I don't think
1: that man.
0: I think it's just that person having an expectation.
1: True. It's not even an expectation at this point. It's almost like a task that you just have to do. Do you know what I mean? Like that's some women I do get, they like, or mothers or like,
0: in all my relationships, I've done most of the cooking.
1: Really?
0: Yeah.
1: Good for you, Mickey.
0: One time for my birthday.
1: Aww.
0: My girlfriend made me dinner.
1: Nice. No, but I don't think it should be either or. Like, I just think it should even, like, even if the woman is the one responsible for the cooking, it should just be an agreement, not an expectation. Do you know what I mean?
0: Yeah, but that's besides the, like, that's besides everything. Then we're just talking about, you know, gender stereotypes.
1: This whole thing just really ruffles my feathers.
0: We kind of, like, went down a rabbit hole
1: here. Yeah, it really does ruffle my feathers.
0: The question here is, do you think there are any jobs that women are better at than men, and vice versa, that men are better at than women?
1: Yeah.
0: What, you got an opinion? Get in touch. Let us know. Mm-hmm. Also, if you want to request a song, we still got time. Here's James Bay and Hold Back the River.

0: Spella K, I deserve better. Oh, don't we all?
1: We do. We really do.
0: Anyway, last chance to get in touch.
1: It is. Final call.
0: Final call.
1: Going once. Going twice.
0: Boarding. final, boom. What's it called? Final boarding call?
1: Final call.
0: So, we were talking about whether you think there are any jobs that women do better than men, or that men do better than women, if you want to get in touch with that. Same as getting in touch for requests or shout-outs. Wrapping up the show in a couple of minutes, so do get in touch.
1: Yeah, we did get a message from Moody, and he said, about women officiating major football matches, I'm definitely against it. But I never told us why, so...
0: Yeah, I don't know why he's so against it, but... I don't know. Like,
1: no issue with it, I think.
0: Are they... So, should they only officiate, like, women's football?
1: I wouldn't mind if a male ref officiated a women's team, a like, football match, and yeah, I don't really understand why is that an issue.
0: Are they worse? You don't have to be like, most referees are not great at football.
1: You don't have to be like
0: great football players. You just have to know the rules well, have at least a little bit of athleticism to run around
1: be
0: back
1: able
0: and
1: to
0: forth.
1: Stand your ground.
0: And be like fair.
1: Exactly. Which wasn't
0: hint,
1: really
0: hint,
1: the
0: wink,
1: case.
0: Wink.
1: Yeah, exactly. So I don't think it. I don't think it's like a male.
0: Seems to me like women are less susceptible to corruption when it comes
1: to. I feel like
0: if you make them all women, you'll run into less cases of referees being biased.
1: That's very true. In my opinion.
0: I don't know what I'm basing this on. It's just the gut
1: instinct. Says the guy who watched one match during the entire World Cup. Oh, wow.
0: I watched two.
1: That's
0: up from zero.
1: True.
0: It's two more than zero.
1: That is true. You're doing great. We're so proud of you.
0: Yeah, well. Yeah. Thank you.
1: Anyway, so yeah, last call to share your opinions on WhatsApp 015-595-1042.
0: Here's Raven Lanay and Rex Orange County. Love me not.

0: It's Carly Rae Jepsen on Wires.
1: Mm-hmm.
0: Music has evolved. Very different from her older stuff.
1: It has, yeah. It's very different from Like Call Me Maybe. Mm-hmm. Very different.
0: Unfortunately, our time is up.
1: Our time
0: also,
1: is
0: my
1: up.
0: Words are up. I'm done. I have a certain amount of words every day, and I think I've reached that limit.
1: Definitely.
0: No more talking for today.
1: Good, yeah.
0: Thank you all for getting in touch with all your opinions, your requests, your shout-outs, and dedications. Glad to receive each and every one of them, as always.
1: Absolutely.
0: We'll be back on air together on Sunday.
1: Mm-hmm. And I'll catch you tomorrow for Hit 30.
0: You guys have a wonderful evening. Here's Imagine Dragons and Enemy. Bye.
1: Bye.

fly on my drive to the top. I've been out of shape, taking out the box, I'm an astronaut. I blasted off the planet, rock that caused catastrophe, and it matters more because I had it. Now I had, I thought about wreaking havoc on an opposition. Kind of shocking, they want a static with precision. I'm automatic, quarterback, I ain't talking second packet. 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

0: Hey, Sammy, what are you up to?
1: Just trying to remember what's happening on the show.
0: Are you serious? Do I have to remind you again? We've got a topic every day and we've got some tea to spill.
1: Yeah, I know that part, but I think we need more. Like more random calls, more guests, more fun.
0: Who said we won't? Think last year times 10.
1: That's a bit drastic.
0: You know what I'm talking about. We're just going to turn it up a little.
1: Cool. So more requests, more games, even some new ones.
0: Same drive, but bigger vibes.
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1: That's right. 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

0: is, he don't shoot to miss. Click, clack. And we got that heater on our hip. 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
0: They'll play right here.
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0: 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It's hard to say that I'd rather stay awake when I'm asleep, because my dreams are bursting at the seams.
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